0: inning, did he go around? He did not. It's 2-0, and Montero took advantage of this being a hitter's park the other night. I actually didn't think that ball was going to leave the yard until all of a sudden it just disappeared over the right field wall. 2-0 to Montero, up above the letters, 3-0. Straight line drive home run, as it looks like someone has a ball down in the Wilson bullpen. The same could be said for Fayetteville.
1: I don't think anybody's throwing in the Wilson bullpen yet.
0: 3-0 to Montero. He swings away and misses the cutter. It's 3-1. Got a 1-1 game here in the bottom of the fourth inning at Wilson Ballpark.
1: I mean, Healy's only thrown 44 pitches. You would think probably one more for Healy.
0: Potter's 3-1. Montero slams it up the middle. It's falling quickly, and it one-hops Wakefield, the center fielder. A loud base hit for Frederi Montero. And Wilson has a man on first with just one down here in the bottom of the fourth. Already a run across in the inning two for the Warbirds. This induces a mound meeting for the Woodpeckers, as Pierce Flores has seen something he doesn't like. So with that, we'll tell you that Warbirds Baseball is brought to you in part by Top Dog Waste Solutions. 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
1: Ben, quickly around our Brewers Farm Report, our public medical down on the farm, both games in the Dominican Summer League rained out today. They'll make up those games a little later on this month. Finish the scoreboard after this first pitch on Dituri.
0: Dituri, the switch hitter, hitting from the left side against the righty Potter. Potter's first pitch, a swing and a miss, 0-1.
1: In the Arizona Complex League tonight, the Brewers taking on the Rockies at 9 o'clock Eastern. High Wisconsin just underway at home with Beloit, 0-0, bottom of the second. Double-A Biloxi underway at Knoxville, 0-0 after 4 out in the greater Knoxville area.
0: The 0-1 on Dituri, grounded over towards the second baseman, Salas. The long way to short, over to first. A 4-6-3 double play ends the inning. So Dituri grounds out for the second time today, but Wilson was able to pull a run back. Jose Anderson's 18th home run of the year tied this game at 1 as we go to the top of the fifth.
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0: 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Andrew Healy back to work, and he pumps in a strike on the leadoff man, Hector Salas. It's 0-1.
1: By the way, Ben, AAA Nashville to finish up the Pro Medical Brewers Farm Report.
0: The 0-1 to Salas, slashed foul just above the Fayetteville dugout down the third baseline.
1: AAA Nashville, not a great start. They're trailing Charlotte 6-2. Charlotte batting bottom of the third inning in Uptown in the Queen City.
0: Still time.
1: Beautiful ballpark there in Charlotte.
0: Yes. The 0-2 is low in the dirt, 1-2. Although that ballpark can be a bit of a launching
1: pad. No
0: kidding. Much more than Wilson Ballpark. And if you think it's a launching pad with wood bats, ooh, try watching the ACC yeah. tournament when the college BB Corps bats come to town. Tapped foul there. Still 1-2 the count.
1: How about Josh Adamczewski? 3 walks yesterday since he got promoted to AA Biloxi. Hitting .333, 6 doubles, 2 homers, 14 RBI, and a 28-game reach base streak between Wisconsin and Biloxi.
0: 1-2 from Healy. Swing and a miss. Strike 3.
1: Boy, that off-speed pitch from Healy has been so dynamite tonight. That was the changeup up in the zone. We've seen the changeup for Healy maybe be more effective tonight than it has been in recent outings.
0: Fourth strikeout of the night for Andrew Healy, who's cruising along here in the top of the fifth with one down. It's a 1-1 ball game. You mentioned Adamczewski. How about our guy Tyler Rodriguez?
1: Yeah.
0: He's hitting .414 since being promoted to High A Wisconsin. 12-for-29, I believe.
1: Yeah, it's pretty good.
0: It's very good. 3-for-3 last night.
1: Mm-hmm.
0: First pitch to Raylan Perez is cut on and missed.
1: Big hello to our friend Brandon, who emails into warbirdsradio at gmail.com. Hope you're enjoying the game so far, he says.
0: Perez swings and misses again. He's behind 0-2.
1: Unfortunately, couldn't be there to help chirp today, but hopefully we'll be back with you on Sunday. We look forward to that.
0: Healy working quickly again. The 0-2 lofted foul and out of play towards the captain's club just above the third base dugout.
1: And our friend Jane tuning in tonight with their own Thirsty Thursday. Me and my buds.
0: Swing and a miss there from Perez. He's down on strikes for the second time today. That's the fifth strikeout of the game. So you can earn or scan the code to win a free Pepsi product, courtesy of Circle K.
1: Sorry, Ben. Jane's email continues. Me, my buds, Matt, and Steven in Warbirds glasses. They're using their Warbirds glasses and watching the ball game. Let's go, Birds. Hi, Jay and all the friends. Thanks for watching and listening tonight.
0: Jermaine Ramirez chops up the middle past the outstretched glove of Brady Ebel, and it's a two-out base hit for Ramirez. The inning stays alive for Fayetteville, trying to break a 1-1 deadlock. Lots of people reaching out to us tonight.
1: I love our little community that we've got here every night.
0: If you want to be part of the community, just email warbirdsradio at gmail.com. We're happy to converse with you throughout the course of the game.
1: Indeed.
0: Top of the order now for Fayetteville. That's Josh Wakefield, who's 0-for-2 today. Healy back to work from the stretch. Check in quickly on Ramirez, who scampers back before the first pitch.
1: This starts the third time through the order, by the way, for Fayetteville against Healy. And with that in mind, the Warbirds starting to get somebody loose in the bullpen.
0: Still think Wilson's comfortable with where it is right now with Healy on the mound. Healy's first pitch, runner goes. Garcia's throw down is a beauty, and he throws Ramirez out. 20th runner Kevin Garcia has thrown out this year from behind the plate. And that one ends the top of the fifth inning, and it keeps this ball game all squared at one as we are halfway home from Wilson Ballpark.
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0: 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Nick Potter's first pitch of the bottom of the fifth, a called strike on Kevin Garcia. 1-1 ball game here between Wilson and Fayetteville. Game three of a six-game set. Warbirds lead the series so far 2-0. Potter's 0-1 way outside with a 96-mile-an-hour fastball. It's 1-1. In winning the first two games of the series, Wilson has moved into a tie for first place in the second-half North Division. The 1-1 pitch from Nick Potter clips the zone. 1-2 on Kevin Garcia, who struck out looking in his only other plate appearance back in the bottom of the second. Swing and a foul tip into Flores' glove. That's good enough for a strikeout. Garcia punches out for the second time today. One down in the bottom of the fifth. A couple more emails to get to here. A friend, Roger, says, this is Roger. He's sitting in section 105. He can see you in the press box from his seat. He wants us to know that he brings his radio to the game and listens and enjoys it so much. Tells his friends sitting around him what we're talking about. Thank you so much, Roger.
9: Usually nonsense.
0: First pitch to Jaden Fielder, up and away, ball one.
9: Roger said he gives them stats about the players, and we make a very good team together. Roger's the best. I've known Roger for a lot of years.
0: The 1-0 on Jaden Fielder, fouled directly back into the netting, 1-1.
9: Rogers and I have been trying to get lunch for, like, months. You can come
0: really?
9: You can come along.
0: Oh, thank you for the invite. I appreciate it.
9: If it's okay with Roger.
0: Yeah, I think we have to check in with him first. Do you see him?
9: I'm looking.
0: Okay.
9: I got to find section 105 first.
0: 1-1 on Fielder. Looks at a slider that ducks into the zone, 1-2. I see him. He's waving right at us. There
9: he is.
0: Go.
9: There's
0: perfect.
9: There's Roger.
0: No, you missed him.
9: I don't either.
0: Oh, well. Hey, he's got his friends with him. What a nice sight.
9: It's awesome.
0: 1-2 on Jaden Fielder, up and away, 2-2.
9: That's why baseball on the radio is the absolute best.
0: Every day is a new adventure.
9: But just the game on the radio is just a perfect marriage.
0: 2-2 to Jaden Fielder. Swing and a miss, strike three. Back-to-back strikeouts for Nick Potter. Two fast outs here in the bottom of the fifth inning, and Potter doing his part in holding this to a 1-1 ball game. Another email in from our friend Matthew. He says he's watching on TV with Jane and Steven and wishes he could be here tonight. Well, we wish you could be here too, Matthew, but we appreciate you tuning in. More after the first pitch to Encarnacion, which is a called strike. He wants to know if we will be home next week, but Fuzzy, oh, he wants to know if we're going to Fuzzy Brain Games Trivia at the porch as Encarnacion rips a single past the second baseman at Salas. He's aboard for the first time today. Trivia Tuesday and Wednesday Pop Punk Bingo.
9: Ooh.
0: Says let's have a good time in downtown Wilson.
9: Well, the All-Star break is next week.
0: Yeah.
9: And I, unfortunately, am getting away for a couple days, as I think you are as well.
0: I am.
10: And it looks like Nick Potter might be getting away from the mound here as Carlos Lugo is out to talk to him. The bullpen door swings open. A new arm trots to the infield. We'll tell you more about that new arm and about Potter's day when we return here soon. 1-1 between Wilson and Fayetteville at Wilson Ballpark.
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10: Ryan Matheson is the new pitcher for the Fayetteville Woodpeckers. He comes into a 1-1 ball game here in the bottom of the fifth inning. Brady Ebel will be the batter. There are two away and a runner on board. Matheson this year, really just a winner for Fayetteville. A 7-1 record. Those seven wins have him tied for second in the Carolina League. 3.91 ERA for the 6'1", 200-pound righty. He's made now 17 appearances, thrown 25 in the third innings with 18 strikeouts. And looking down at my scorebook, it's no wonder Nick Potter was pulled. Brady Ebel is due up, and he hit the ball hard twice off of Potter.
9: Remember, same thing we talked about with Healy, third time through the order beginning for Potter.
10: Brady Matheson against the lefty Ebel. First pitch to Ebel, a strike at his knees, 0-1.
9: And I realize that, you know, Potter gave up five hits and the home run to Anderson. Defense helped him out, yes, but boy, he was a power arm. Seven strikeouts and 4 2/3 innings, but the runner on base does belong to the starter, Potter.
10: Ebel trying to plate that runner on base and hand Wilson a lead. Matheson's 0-1. Ebel with a massive swing and a miss, 0-2.
9: We should go to the brain games one time, though.
10: Yeah, we should. That would be a lot of fun. I love trivia. Owen to the count on Brady Ebel. Encarnacion caught leaning. The throw over is not in time. It wasn't a great throw from Matheson. He threw it to the left-hand glove side of the first baseman, Cowro, who then had to wrap around his body to try to apply the tag, allowing Encarnacion time to slide in.
9: We have another lunch invitation.
10: Oh, do we now?
9: We do.
10: Tell you about that potentially after this 0-2 pitch from Matheson to Ebel. Ebel slices it down the left field line, and he has his third hit of the game. Sliding to cut it off is Alvarez, but it doesn't stop Brady Ebel from charging into second with his second double of the ball game. Encarnacion advances to third, and just like that, Wilson has two in scoring position with two away.
9: A lot of good on that play, both from Ebel, who went the opposite way, didn't try to do too much of that two-strike pitch, guided the ball down the line, but that's an even better play from Alvarez, sliding over to cut that ball off. If he doesn't slide and get to it, Encarnacion is going to score easily. So really well done all the way around, and now let's see if Ortuño can come through with a big hit.
10: Just like that, had a mound meeting for Matheson, who had just entered this game.
9: Quickly back to the email, though. Our friend Matt says, Roger may not be able to get lunch with you guys, but Jane, Steven, and I have a table waiting at Whirly Dogs for lunch. Just give them a day.
10: I haven't been to Whirly Dogs.
9: I haven't either.
10: Okay, this new adventure for both of us.
9: We got to put it on the calendar.
10: Yeah, we do. Got to figure out both our lunch with Roger and our lunch with Matt.
9: We got all sorts.
10: We're busy, aren't we?
9: Our social calendar is filling up.
10: Gosh.
9: You know, it's what happens when you, Ben, hang out with me, the Ryan Seacrest of Wilson.
10: Yeah, that is true. I mean, like you said on this radio before, I have no friends, so I have to resort to hanging out with you.
9: That is not true. A lot of friends for you, Ben.
10: Juan Ortuño up now for the Warbirds, a two in scoring position. Watches a strike flutter across the outer corner, 0-1. Some rowdy fans here tonight at Wilson Ballpark.
9: It's Thirsty Thursday.
10: It is Thirsty Thursday. That is to be expected. Here's the 0-1 from Matheson. Ortuño takes a long look at it. Doesn't swing him for good measure. It's a ball low, 1-1.
9: Borderline pitch there. Change up just below the zone.
10: Matheson set at the belt. His 1-1 pitch. Another called strike on Ortuño. This time it looks like more of a cutter at 89 miles an hour. And Ortuño is behind 1-2. Second and third, two down. 1-1 ball game. The 1-2 pitch down and away. 2-2. Deuces wild here on a Thursday night. Bottom of the fifth inning. Two balls, two strikes, two outs. Two on for Wilson. Warbirds looking to break the 1-1 tie with Fayetteville. Juan Ortuño at the plate. We'll have to wait a little bit longer as Ryan Matheson steps off. Gets a reset of the pitch clock. Ortuño 0-1 today. Struck out swinging back in the third and walked in the first. Matheson's 2-2 pitch. Way outside. It rolls all the way to the backstop, but Encarnacion got a bad read. Did not advance from third. The runners stay put, and everyone on Wilson asking questions here.
9: I don't know if Handelfer just didn't see the ball get through, or he thought it was going to ricochet off the netting and come back toward the catcher, Flores.
10: 3-2, the count. You would assume manager Eddie Morgan was down there saying, go, go, go.
9: Yeah, I would imagine so, yeah.
10: Full count to Juan Ortuño. Here's Matheson's pitch. Up at the eyes, Ortuño draws his second walk of the game. So even without Encarnacion advancing on what probably would have gone down as a very wild pitch, Wilson still able to continue the inning and as good a chance as any to score. Anderson has a home run already today. He's responsible for the lone Warbirds run in this 1-1 ball game. Matheson's first pitch to him, well outside, a 90-mile-an-hour sinker. It's 1-0.
9: Matheson has just not been able to find the zone here as of late. He had both Ebel and Ortuño on a two-strike count, but hasn't been able to put either guy away. And Wilson, a chance, has been mentioned to take the first lead of the game.
10: Crowd chanting out Jose Anderson's name here. The 1-0 pitch. Anderson takes a strike low, 1-1. Similar velocity here from Matheson that we saw with Potter, about 95, 96 on the fastball. The 1-1 to Jose Anderson. Called strike at the belt, 1-2. 98 on the radar gun there from Matheson, really reeled back.
9: It feels like Anderson's sort of guessing here in this at bat, doesn't it? He has taken a couple of fastballs that have been hittable pitches, and you wonder if Matheson goes to a breaking ball here, maybe a cutter or a slider.
10: 1-2 to Jose Anderson. Down low, and it deuces wild once again.
9: Went back to the fastball, the sinker low and away. Anderson wouldn't expand the zone. And we have seen Jose at times be a little more of a free swinger, maybe trying to force Matheson a little more into the zone.
10: 2-2 the count. Matheson kicks and deals. Anderson barely taps it to stay alive.
9: It was the slider that time.
10: Good adjustment there by Jose Anderson to stay within this at bat. And we haven't seen much slider from Matheson. It's really been fastball or fastball adjacent with the cutter and sinker.
9: Feels like he could go anywhere he wants to, though, now Matheson can.
10: Well, he chooses to go to the back of the mound and grab the rosin bag real quick and now step back on the rubber.
9: I mean, he's got a pitch to work with here. I know you don't want to go 3-2 with the bases loaded, but this could be one of those pitches to see if Anderson will expand the zone.
10: Can't try and make him expand too much with the runner on third. The 2-2. Anderson looks at strike three, 97-mile-an-hour fastball, and Wilson strands the bases loaded. The Warbirds are unable to break the 1-1 tie, and that's where we stand as we head to the sixth.
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3: Carlos Cara, the new man on the mound as we enter the top of the sixth inning here in Wilson, North Carolina. The Wilson Warbirds and the Fayetteville Woodpeckers all tied at one. Cara facing off against the top of the order in Wakefield, Nyans, and Alvarez going from the windup. First pitch to Wakefield down low, 1-0. Cara this year, 2-7 with a 5.71 ERA. Most of the time he's been used as the starter. He's made 10 starts this year. This is his sixth appearance out of the bullpen. His 1-0 to Wakefield, well inside. Wakefield jackknifes out of the way. It's 2-0. Cara leads the Warbirds with 71 strikeouts. He's thrown 64 and two-thirds innings as well. His 2-0 pitch is lobbed foul, 2-1. Warbirdsradio at gmail.com, still open to business. Our friend Roger wants to do lunch after the All-Star break, so we'll try and make that happen, Roger. The 2-1 to Wakefield sits low, 3-1.
4: Roger said, two emails may be against the rules. Not at all. There are no rules when it pertains to emails.
3: Oh, you could send as many emails as you'd like, Roger. There's no promise we'll read all of them, but we'll try our best.
4: We'll read them all at some point.
3: 3-1 to Wakefield, line down the left field line, and it's foul, 3-2. Jane has also reached out to us. She says, we're definitely welcome to trivia, and that her team would be super excited to have our Warbird celebrities.
4: Not us.
3: That's a heavy word there to describe the two of us.
4: The two of us for sure.
3: A full count on Josh Wakefield. Cara delivers, and it's grounded on three hops to the second baseman, Martinez. Martinez sidearms to Montero, one away. Jane continues, music bingo on Wednesdays is super fun, I imagine so.
4: I bet I could win music bingo.
3: Yeah, you're very good at naming artists, aren't you?
4: Most days.
3: Every day. Every day, Chris. You beat me at naming the artists every single day.
4: True.
3: Xavier Nyans to the plate. Another lefty takes a ball inside, 1-0. For those not familiar, Chris and I play a game here at the ballpark where basically the first person to name the artist of a song that is playing gets a point, and I don't think I've ever won. The 1-0, a called strike on a thick inner corner, 1-1.
4: Have you ever gotten more than like 5 points in a day?
3: Yes, I definitely got 5 points yesterday
4: I think so.
3: 2 days ago.
4: This has been your best week so far.
3: Yeah, definitely. Although today, not my best effort. The 1-1 pitch, a check swing. He did go around, says our base ump, Josue Rosario, 1-2 on Nyans. Jane continues to. Worley Dogs has some great dogs and sandwiches. Check their menu out.
4: Okay.
3: 1-2 from Cara, could not find the outside corner. 2-2 the count.
4: I feel like everywhere we've eaten in Wilson has been tremendous.
3: Oh, yeah. I don't think. Is there really a bad spot to eat here?
4: Nah.
3: 2-2. Same spot, same result. It's ball three from Carlos Cara. Now a full count to Xavier Nyans.
4: By the way, what a great outing by Healy. One earned run, five innings, four hits, five strikeouts, only the one walk. Maybe his best outing in a couple of months.
3: Cara's 3-2 is laced into right field and down for a single. Nyans aboard for the first time today. Not the first time he's hit the ball hard after his line out to third in the first inning. A man on first and one down here in the top of the sixth in a 1-1 ball game. And time to remind you that today's broadcast is brought to you in part by Barnes Equipment, your hometown Kubota dealer. 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Cara to the stretch for the first time today, deals a strike on Alvarez. It's 0-1. Man, more emails to get to. We have a lot of friends tonight.
4: We do. We love it.
3: Steven says hello. He says, this is proof of proof of life email since Matt and Jane keep dropping his name. Cara's 0-1. Just a hair inside. It's 1-1. Steven continues, go Birds. And his kids now think he's famous because we keep saying his name on TV. Well, Steven, thank you. And thank you to your kids as well for listening.
4: Probably don't have much choice if Dad's got the remote.
3: Well, you never know. Check in over at first.
4: Speaking of
3: Nines
4: the
3: is safe.
4: Speaking of the remote, can I tell you a proud Dad win at the Edwards house last night?
3: I would love to hear of it.
4: Okay, I'll tell you after the pitch.
3: After the 1-1 pitch here. Outside, 2-1.
4: You know, we talked the other night about how in the Edwards household now, it's all about Bluey and Bear in the Big Blue
3: yep.
4: House and Danny Go.
3: That sounds familiar.
4: Well, last night, you know, I had the day game earlier, so I had a chance to be home.
3: Right.
4: The options last night for the little one were Danny Go or baseball.
3: And what one out? Car is 2-1, is drilled down the right field line, but foul, 2-2.
4: Baseball.
3: Okay, of course.
4: No, baseball is what we...
3: She chose?
4: She chose.
3: She said baseball.
4: She did.
3: Okay.
4: And then the game we were watching, a big league game, went to commercial, and she said, where baseball go?
3: Yeah, I'm sorry, but you're going to have to learn about advertising in this industry.
4: Right.
3: 2-2 the count on Kevin Alvarez. Nines leads off of first, and Cara checks in on him before the pitch. Explain to her that this is a business and you can't just play baseball all the time. Cara from the stretch. Here comes his 2-2. The runner takes off. Pitch is outside. Throw down from Garcia leaks into center field. And now Nyans thought about going to third, but stays put over at second base. For Nyans, it's the 16th stolen base of the year. Looks like a decent throw from Garcia, but just got under Ebel's glove.
4: Matthew emails back in. He's been providing trivia, music bingo in downtown Wilson for about 6 years now. Would be happy to provide for the Warbirds Radio. All right, we got now trivia options, too. We're all over the place. Appreciate all the emails tonight for sure.
3: Car is 3-2, just barely below the zone. First walk of the game issued by Carlos Cara. Kelvin Alvarez is on board with one down in the top of the sixth. And now things get a little tricky here for Wilson with two on and just one out. It's a 1-1 ball game, what has been a pitcher's duel thus far.
4: Been around the Carolina League tonight. Columbia leading Salem 5-4, bottom of the fifth. Hickory a 5-1 lead at Augusta after 5. Delmarva and Kannapolis postponed tonight. They'll play a doubleheader tomorrow.
3: Juan Luciano takes a strike 0-1.
4: Fredericksburg out to a 5-0 lead at Myrtle Beach in the fifth. And Hill City leading Charleston 7-0, bottom of the seventh inning up in Lynchburg.
3: All right.
4: I think Fredericksburg has lost like four in a row.
3: Car is 0-1, just a little up and away, 1-1.
4: Yeah, four consecutive losses for the Frednats. Entering play tonight, trying to right the ship a little bit. No pun intended, down by the beach.
3: I feel like that's got to be their longest losing streak of the year with the rate at which they've won games. It's 1-1 on Warner Luciano. 1-2 now on Juan Luciano. 91-mile-an-hour fastball finds the zone from Cara.
4: Feels like a big at-bat here for Cara. Two on, one out. You've got Flores, who's already hit a couple of home runs this week, waiting on deck.
3: And a confidence at-bat, too, for Cara as he goes through the rest of this ballgame. Here's his 1-2 pitch, way outside, 2-2. Warbird's defense playing straight up in the outfield. Infield shifted ever so slightly to the pole side for the righty Luciano. Cara's 2-2 offering. Swing and a miss. It was dropped by Garcia, but doesn't matter since first base is occupied. Luciano strikes out for the first time today, and there are two gone in the top of the sixth.
4: They can't fall asleep here and let your guard down with Flores coming up. He singled and walked tonight. Remember, he had that big home run the other night, the two-run hit to tie the game in the ninth inning on Tuesday as well.
3: Certainly knows how to be a clutch hitter, does Flores. Carl looks back at second, now goes home, fires low, 1-0. 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Cara misses inside on the chalk. It's 2-0 now on Arturo Flores. Flores, a 243 hitter this year, 12 home runs, 38 driven in. Two-row is cranked to deep right field. Back at the wall is Anderson. Arturo Flores has left the yard. Three-run home run from the Fayetteville catcher, and the Woodpeckers lead the Warbirds 4-1 in the top of the sixth. Just a mistake there by Cara. He left a 90-mile-an-hour sinker over the middle of the plate. And for the second time this series, Arturo Flores homers to right field. So it's 4-1 Fayetteville as Cairo comes to the plate and fouls the first pitch off, 0-1. This will be a tricky name at bat, Cara against Cairo. Both of them Carlos's, too.
4: Ooh, good point.
3: The 0-1 dips into the zone, 0-2.
4: Was it last week we had Boughton against Broughton?
3: Yeah, Matthew Boughton against Joey Broughton. Only one at bat between the two. Carr's 0-2 pitch up and in, 1-2. Cairo today has grounded out to the catcher Garcia and grounded into a fielder's choice to end the inning. 1-2 pitch is lifted out of play. Still 1-2 on Cairo. Carlos Cairo from Carora, Venezuela. Lots of C's, A's, and R's there. 1-2 pitch, grounded up the middle. Ebel can't reach it, and it's through for a base hit. The inning continues for Fayetteville.
4: A little unfortunate there for Wilson. That ball, I think, ramped off the side of the mound there and took an extra hop on Ebel. Actually picked up some speed and some steam as it glanced off the side of the pitcher's mound, and no chance for Brady to flag it down.
3: Hector Salas becomes the seventh batter of the inning, and Paul Moeller is out to have a conversation with Carlos Cara. What do you think he's saying here, Chris?
4: Hey, you're okay. Just go after this guy. You know, Warburg's still in the ballgame, Ben. There's a lot of baseball left. Wilson's got 12 outs to work with. And for Cara, it's all about keeping the game right where it's at. There is activity behind Cara. Right-hander loosening for Wilson. But you can't afford to fall any further behind, right? We've seen the Warbirds come back multiple times this year, but you can't fall down five or six runs and expect to come back every single night.
3: Wilson already trails 4-1 in the top of the sixth inning. A three-run home run from Arturo Flores is the big blow today. Hector Salas, who is at the plate, plated the first

0: agent at age 20. Takes high. Now it's 3-0. And not sure what Paul Mohler said, but I don't think it was start Hector Salas out 3-0. Carl wants a new ball. And he receives one from home plate umpire Noah Fahey. Runner on first with two down here in the top of the sixth. A 4-1 Woodpecker lead over the Warbirds. Carr's 3-0 pitch is up and in. That's a four-pitch walk to Hector Salas. And now there are two on with two away. The eighth batter of the inning, Raylan Perez, up to the plate.
1: And he'll face a new pitcher, Eddie Morgan. The Wilson skipper on his way out. Carr, just tough night. 35 pitches in the frame for Carr. Gave up the home run and just couldn't seem to get that one put-away pitch.
0: Cara's night comes to an end. We can't give you a final line as he's responsible for both runners on base. But what we can tell you is he exits with two on and his Warbirds trailing the Woodpeckers 4-1.
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0: Bryce Schaum is the new pitcher for the Warbirds. He enters a 4-1 ball game in favor of the Fayetteville Woodpeckers, and the Woodpeckers threatening for more here in the top of the sixth with runners on first and second and two down. Schaum will face the eight hitter Raylan Perez, who's 0-for-2 today with two strikeouts. Schaum is a lofty 6'4", 220-pound righty out of Munster, Indiana. 1-1 on the year with a 5.87 ERA. This is his ninth time throwing for Wilson, all nine out of the bullpen. 7 2/3 innings, just three strikeouts for Schaum. Wilson defense plays straight up all around. Schaum working from the stretch. His first pitch to Perez leaks inside past the catcher Garcia. Both runners move up 90 feet, and Fayetteville has second and third with two down. Bit of an inauspicious start there for Bryce Schaum. It's ruled a wild pitch to advance both runners. The 1-0 from Schaum, a wave and a miss, 1-1. We have a prediction in from our friend Matthew. He says, don't worry with the Fayetteville home run. The Warbirds will still win 7-5.
1: Okay.
0: He's calling a shot. The 1-1 chopped over past the first baseman, Montero. One run scores. Here comes Salas. The throw to the plate is not in time. It gets past Garcia, advancing up to second base, Raylan Perez. It's a two RBI single with him advancing on the throw, and it can't be 7-5 Warbirds because it's now 6-1 Woodpeckers.
1: I think you're probably going to get an error here on either the throw from Anderson or the catcher, Garcia. The runner, Perez, had stopped at first, and then once the ball got past Garcia, he advanced to second base. So my sense is there'll be some sort of error charged. But it will be a two RBI hit for Perez in his Fayetteville debut.
0: Five runs across now in the top of the sixth inning, which continues here as Wilson cannot find the third out.
1: All five runs this inning charged to Carr as well.
0: And all five runs have come with two outs for the Woodpeckers, who now lead 6-1. Runner on second is Perez. Germán Ramírez is the ninth man to hit this inning. He takes ball one from Bryce Schaum.

0: batted around in the first inning of the first game of this series, and now Fayetteville threatening to mess up our scorebooks.
1: By the way, the error did go on Anderson in right field for the throw, his second of the year.
0: The 1-0, and before we get it, a check-in over at Perez on second. So it's the second error of the day committed by Wilson. Warbirds across the scoreboard, one run, six hits, two errors. Fayetteville has six runs, eight hits, and no errors. The 1-0, well outside, 2-0, and now Shaum is struggling to find the zone a little bit. Shaum staring down Garcia, the catcher. Pitch clock bleeds under 3 seconds. Now he goes with one. It's lifted into shallow center field, falling quickly and under the dive of Ortuño. RBI single for Herman Ramirez as Perez comes around to score. It's now 7-1 Fayetteville in the top of the sixth. Disaster inning here for Wilson, which continues as Wakefield, who led off this inning by grounding out to the second baseman Martinez, comes back to the plate. For Wilson, this ties the most runs allowed in an inning this year. It's the fourth time the Warbirds have allowed six runs in a frame. Wakefield takes a ball high, 1-0. The last came in the seventh inning against Fredericksburg about 2 weeks ago. Ramirez leads off first. Shaum's pitch home is lined the other way and through for another base hit. Third consecutive hit here for Fayetteville. Ramirez up to second, first and second with two away. Our friend Mark has said hello. Mark from Lumberton. He says he's enjoying the game tonight from Lumberton, North Carolina. He's a fan of the Carolina League as a whole, but he follows the Woodpeckers since Fayetteville is close to Lumberton. Since they're only a couple hours from Wilson, maybe one day he and his wife will take a drive and catch a Warbirds home game. Well, please do come out, Mark. We'd love to see you here at Wilson Ballpark. Shaum steps off before facing Nyans. Mark also says, keep up the good work, and you have a great-looking new stadium and a quality professional broadcast. Well, thank you, Mark, and that's a credit to everyone on this broadcast, especially in our production room next door. That is drilled to right field, going towards the wall. It one-hops the right field corner. Scoring is Ramirez, stopping at third, Wakefield. RBI double for Xavier Nyans. It is now 8-1 Woodpeckers, officially the largest tally surrendered in an inning for Wilson this year, seven runs. It's quite amazing, too, Chris, how quickly things have gotten out of hand. This was a pitcher's duel for a while, and Wilson had a chance to take the lead in the bottom of the fifth with the bases loaded, but couldn't come through. And just like that, Fayetteville has capitalized on a few opportunities. Clearly, this performance has left Chris speechless. Alvarez takes a ball inside, 1-0.
1: No, you're just doing a great job.
0: Oh, thank you.
1: I'm just sitting here admiring your work.
0: Matthew has updated his prediction to say that Wilson wins 10-8. Shaum's 1-0, a strike, 1-1. Oh, Matthew does have a question. He wants to know if there are standing tickets for the outfield. He rarely sits in a seat because the outfield is so enjoyable with the breeze and altitude bar.
1: I don't think we sell just outfield-only tickets, no.
0: Okay. 1-1 pitch. This is grounded over towards Martinez, and finally the inning comes to the end as Martinez throws out Alvarez, but seven runs for Fayetteville in the top of the sixth. Most runs Wilson has allowed in a single inning all year, and Fayetteville in complete control, leading 8-1 through five and a half innings of play.
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0: 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New pitcher into the game for Fayetteville, and he deals a strike on Juan Martinez. Adam Shoemaker is the man on the mound for the Woodpeckers. Shoemaker, a tall lefty, misses away to Martinez. It's 1-1. Shoemaker from Cambridge, Canada. 6'6", 205 lefty, 0-0 on the year with a 3.38 ERA. His 1-1 pitch to Juan Martinez is up and away, 2-1. Martinez's streak of having reached base in all 44 games he's played across two levels this year is in jeopardy right now. He has two flyouts to left field. Shoemaker from the windup delivers inside on Martinez, and now it's 3-1. This is a big pitch here, at least for Martinez's streak. The 3-1. Lobbed up in foul territory, crashing towards the net and out of play. 3-2 the count. Martinez still alive as Flores had no play on the ball with it falling in foul territory. Warbirds Radio at gmail.com. If you still want to reach out to us, we've had a bunch of emails today and we're very appreciative of everyone who has stopped and took time to say hello. Shoemaker's 3-2 to Martinez. Swing and a foul tip. Martinez stays alive. Fayetteville leading 8-1 here in the bottom of the sixth. And I wonder if part of the reason why the Woodpeckers went away from Matheson is because he had to sit so long, with Fayetteville scoring 7 runs in the top half of the inning. Shoemaker's 3-2, a weak dribbler out in front of home plate. The catcher Flores throws to first just in time to beat Martinez, who's out 2-3 for the first out. Here's Frederi Montero for Wilson. Montero has a base hit today. He smoked a single to center field back in the fourth inning. Was the only inning in which Wilson has scored a run today, a Jose Anderson solo home run. First pitch to Montero, a called strike. So, Chris, I was thinking earlier today.
1: Yes.
0: Just really about how long these series can be. We're only in game three of a six-game set here against Fayetteville. Wilson did win the first two games, which was very exciting. As the 0-1 pitch, a check swing. Montero did go around. He's behind 0-2. But you don't see that in the MLB often, if ever.
1: Correct.
0: However, the Brewers are in a five-game series right now against St. Louis.
1: A scheduling oddity because of a rainout earlier this year.
0: The 0-2 pitch bounces in the dirt. Montero does not offer. It's 1-2. St. Louis has won the first three games. So
1: I thought Milwaukee won the first three games.
0: Oh, yes. That's what I meant to say.
1: And then St. Louis won yesterday.
0: Correct. Yes. So Milwaukee has won that five-game series already. They're playing game five tonight.
1: And I believe, well, I'll wait to talk to the pitch.
0: The 1-2 on Montero, weakly hit towards the second baseman, Salas. And Salas couldn't get the ball out of his glove. Montero was safe. Salas had all kinds of time to throw that ball over to the first baseman, Cowro. And for whatever reason, he bobbled it a little, couldn't find a clean grip. It'll go down as an E4. Montero reaches for the second time today.
1: I believe I read a note from the Brewers after their win. They swept that doubleheader, then won the next game. They've already won the season series against the Cardinals with, I think, a number of games still left to be played against St. Louis.
0: That's a divisional rival, and we're not even at the All-Star break yet. Inside on Dottore, 1-0. Pretty impressive stuff. And I believe the Reds, too, Milwaukee had Cincinnati's number for, I think, maybe the first seven games of the season before Cincinnati finally pulled one back. The 1-0 on Dottore, grounded foul up towards Eddie Morgan, who's coaching third base.
1: Would be nice to see the Warbirds get a run or two here. You don't have to get them all back, right? Down by seven, but at least get something to show a little bit of life, capture a little momentum going to the back third of the game.
0: 1-1 on Dottore. Montero with a short lead off of first. Shoemaker deals in. It's 2-1. Jane has reached out to us once again. Says, other than getting to watch this awesome home team of ours, the coolest thing is to email you guys, referring to us, Chris. She says, thanks for all the engagement. You're very welcome, Jane, and thank you for keeping us entertained here. Not that the Warbirds don't, but Jane adds to the experience as Shoemaker misses away. It's 3-1 on Dottore. Jane also has a question for us. She says she's ready for the stadium replica giveaway game on the 31st. Wants to know if we get the giveaway gifts too.
1: Yes.
0: We do. 3-1 on Dottore. Never mind. Shoemaker checks in on Montero. The stadium replica giveaway is one I'm excited for, too.
1: For sure.
0: That's something that we can keep up here in the booth.
1: We have our little collection up here.
0: Oh, yeah.
1: We need to add to it.
0: We haven't added to it in a while.
1: I know.
0: It's been a couple weeks.
1: Send us all your memorabilia.
0: The 3-1 to Dottore fouled it off his foot, and now he's wincing in pain as he hops up the first baseline. What do we have over there? We've got a Bob Uecker poster, a Brewers AL or NL Central Champions hat from last year.
1: Some bobbleheads, some books, some pocket schedules, magnet schedules.
0: Actually, funny enough, we don't have a player's bobblehead.
1: Nope.
0: Broadcasters, coaches, Wilt the Warbird.
1: Jabu from Major League.
0: But no players.
1: We have a broken bat.
0: We do have a Pedro Barguin broken bat.
1: Among many other things.
0: We keep a good collection. 3-2 to the plate upcoming on Filippo Dottore. Shoemaker's pitch. Dottore hits it foul up the left field line and stays alive once again. Kevin Garcia is on deck for Wilson, although he's not currently occupying the circle. He's having a conversation with a couple of coaches and teammates down in the dugout. Speaking of conversations down in the dugout, we will return tomorrow with another one, but not going to tell you who. We'll keep it a surprise. Shoemaker's 3-2, never mind. He's going to pick off Montero. Never mind. He's not going to pick off Montero. Another error from Fayetteville as Montero reaches second base. Shoemaker threw over to first. Montero was leaning towards second, broke that way, and then the first baseman, Cairo, fired into left field. Will go down as an E3 as Montero reaches second and takes a traditional double play out of order. Shoemaker steps off once again, still waiting for this 3-2 pitch to Filippo Dottori. Shoemaker still looking in, and now confusion with him and Flores. Just like the Wilson Warbirds develop future major league talent, Poba Medical builds the future of medical device innovation. With facilities across the United States and growth in North Carolina, Poba is proud to support Warbirds baseball. Conversation ongoing between Flores and Shoemaker. Matthew is back in our inbox. Says, unfortunately, he cannot make the stadium replica night, but wants to know if he can get one for a handshake at the August 1st game.
1: Unfortunately, we are not in that sort of business.
0: Yeah. I'll give you a handshake anyway,
1: for
0: Matthew,
1: sure.
0: If you want.
1: Yeah.
0: Would love to meet you. The 3-2 on Dottori. Swing and a miss. Strike three. Shoemaker finds his first strikeout of the day, and there are two gone in the bottom of the sixth. Garcia is due up now for Wilson, 0-2 on the day. Here's Shoemaker's pitch. Garcia taps foul, 0-1. Chris, we've received 15 emails today.
1: Maybe.
0: I don't know if that's a season high, but it has to be pretty close.
1: Feels like it.
0: People just feeling social tonight.
1: Indeed.
0: 0-1 on Kevin Garcia. Montero leads off of second. Pitch is taken maybe inside, maybe a little high. Either way, it's called a ball. 1-1. 8-1 Fayetteville in the bottom of the sixth inning. Woodpeckers trying to win their first game of the series after dropping the first two. Shoemaker's 1-1. Inside rolls away from Flores a little bit, but not far enough for Montero to take third. It's 2-1. In losing the first two games, Fayetteville dropped out of sole possession of first place. Now tied with both Wilson and Salem for first in the second half North Division standings. It's only the second time this half that Wilson has been in at least a share of first place. Here's the 2-1 pitch to Garcia. He cuts through it. It's 2-2. The other time came fairly early on, although I guess we're still early on with fewer than 20 games have been played here in the second half. Wilson was tied for first very briefly after a July 1 win against Kannapolis. Here's Shoemaker's 2-2. Swing and a miss. Garcia tagged out by Flores. Back-to-back punch-outs for Shoemaker concludes the bottom of the sixth. Montero stranded on second, and Wilson has a steep hill to climb, down 8-1 as we go to the final third.
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0: Warbirds Baseball trails Fayetteville 8-1 here in the top of the seventh, and Chris Edwards will take us the rest of the way.
1: All right, Ben, thank you. Work to do for Wilson. Bryce Schaum trying to keep the game right where it's at here in the top of the seventh inning. 8 runs, 11 hits, 2 errors for Fayetteville. 1 run, 6 hits, and 2 errors for Wilson. Schaum facing Wander Luciano to start things in the top of the seventh inning. Righty against righty, Schaum from the stretch, his first pitch of the frame. Sails all the way to the backstop on the fly. A fastball that sailed over Garcia's mitt, and Garcia looking back at Schaum like, what was that? Schaum tapping his chest with his right hand to say, hey, my bad. I think those two were a little dissimilar in terms of the page they were reading from. So, not a great start to the seventh. Schaum back to work here against Luciano, the 1-0. Breaking ball floated out into center field, playable for Ortuño, who calls off Encarnacion and makes the catch for the first out of the seventh inning. Powering the future, Take Strong Partnerships, Eastern Electric, CED, and Schneider Electric are working together to deliver reliable electrical solutions, innovative technology, and the products professionals trust. Together, we're powering projects, communities, and tomorrow. Base is empty, 1 out. Schaum facing Arturo Flores, who had a 3-run home run in the sixth inning. He's also singled and walked tonight. Righty against righty from the stretch. Here comes the pitch, and it is a fastball strike on the outside corner, nothing and one. Well, as you probably know, the Major League Baseball first-year player draft is coming up this weekend. The first round is on Saturday. 0-1 the count on Flores. Here's the pitch, and that is in the dirt. Brewers hold the 25th, 66th, 102nd, and 130th picks to open the draft, which begins at 1 p.m. Eastern on Saturday. We'll see the next crop of Brewers being selected this week. So I got to thinking about the draft today. The 1-1 is off the outside corner to Flores. 2 balls and a strike. The first Major League Baseball first-year player draft or amateur player draft was held June 8th and 9th in New York City of the year 1965. The first pick went to the Kansas City Athletics. 2-1 the count on Flores. Here's the pitch, and it is at the knees, a called strike.
0: This feels like it has the makings of a great trivia question.
1: Who, Ben Mihaljevic, was the first ever pick in the inaugural Major League Baseball first-year player draft?
0: Not even going to pretend to know.
1: The 2-2, swinging a chopper hit foul at the third baseline. Rick Monday.
0: Oh, I feel like I've heard that.
1: Selected out of Arizona State. Kansas City would go on to choose 10 future major leaguers, including Sal Bando, Gene Tennis. A total of 813 players were selected. Some of the more significant picks in that first year, first ever player draft. First, the 2-2. Here it is. Swung on and hit weakly up the third baseline. Dottori will give way to the pitcher, Schaumer. Bare hands, bounces it to first in time for the out. Athletic play by Schaum, fielding his position. 2 down. Some of the notable guys picked in that first ever Major League Baseball draft: Johnny Bench, Nolan Ryan, Greg Nettles.
0: Wow.
1: Tom Seaver.
0: Oh my gosh.
1: Yeah.
0: Pretty good class.
1: Yeah. Hard to beat the first class.
0: So you mentioned 10 major leaguers.
1: Yeah.
0: Let's just say this year, 20 rounds, everybody has 20 picks. I know that's not necessarily the case, but for the sake of the question, we're going to go with it.
1: Here's Carlos Caro, takes inside ball one.
0: If everybody has 20 picks, and you're an organization, you're working in a front office,
1: yep.
0: What is a successful amount of major leaguers out of those 20 picks?
1: I don't know. I think it's hard to say, right? The 1-0, line to right, a base hit. Caro with his second hit in his many innings. Ball bobbled a bit by Anderson in right field, but Calro will hang on at first base.
0: Now, part of it, I feel like, depends on the organization. Like, for example, the Brewers are playing baseball at a really high level.
1: Yeah.
0: They don't really need many major leaguers
1: right now. Yeah, but you're down the line, right? I mean, it's not the fact that you're drafting well, you're signing well. As
0: correct.
1: We talked about last night, the Brewers have done such a great job on the international scouting market. They've obviously drafted very well. I don't know. Do you think four? That's outside for a ball on Hector Salas.
0: I was somewhere, yeah, in the 4 to 6 range. 6 also feels a little high, maybe. Like, you struck gold, but...
1: But a lot of things, like anything, right? It has to go right. Guys
0: yes,
1: have to stay
0: of
1: healthy. But give the Brewers credit for how well they've drafted and signed. Checking tone of the runner first, who dives back. Yeah, I mean, I think 3 would be top-notch. Our friend Eric from Fayetteville chimes in and says he thinks 3 would be a high number. I would agree, somewhere in the 3 to 4 range. Runner at first, 2 out. Fayetteville leading by 7 in the 7th. The pitch is right in there for a strike. Same two teams will be at it tomorrow night. Joey Broughton, the lefty, gets the ball for Wilson against Javier Perez for Fayetteville. We'll be with you at 6:50 ahead of a 7:05 first pitch. Check of the runner at second. The 1-1 over but low. That's for the fastball. I'll probably pop the draft on while we're up here getting ready for the game on Saturday.
0: Oh, absolutely. I love drafts and things of that nature.
1: Give us a lot of things to talk about from Saturday and Sunday. 2-1 outside.
0: Plus, we have the All-Star game coming up, too, although we won't be on the air when that's happening.
1: A lot of good All-Star game memories. 3-1 the count on Salas. New baseball for Shum. What's the first All-Star game that you remember?
0: That's a good question.
1: 3 balls and a strike. The right-hander ready. Here's the pitch, and that's ball 4 low. So after getting the first 2 men to start the frame, Caro singled, Salas walks, and the inning moves along for Ryland Perez.
0: Honestly, I don't have many distinct All-Star game memories until 2013, and the reason I remember 2013 is because the game was at Citi Field, and being from Connecticut, I went to that All-Star game.
1: Ah, very nice. Okay. Right-hander ready. The pitch. Swinging a pop-up by Perez on the infield. Left side of the diamond to Turi calling for it and makes the catch. Fayetteville posts a 2-out threat in the 7th inning, but can do nothing with it. 1 hit, 1 walk, and 2 men left. Time to stretch in Wilson with the Warbirds trailing by 7. It's 8-1 Woodpeckers.
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1: 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Jaden Fielder starts things in the bottom of the seventh inning. First pitch on the Wilson DH is a breaking ball that's rolled foul toward the on-deck circle. Strike one. Fielder nothing of two today. Fly to the wall his first time up. Struck out swinging in his last at bat. Shoemaker, the left-hander, continues on. Left-on-left matchup to open up the seventh. Shoemaker out of the windup, kicks and fires. Swung on and missed. Fielder out in front of a slider. It's 0-2. Shoemaker gets the sign. Brings the glove up in front of his face and delivers the 0-2. Swung on and missed. Got him with another slider. Third punch out for Shoemaker. He struck out each of the last three batters that he's faced. Lineup turns over for Handelfry Encarnacion. 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Encarnacion 1-for-3 tonight, takes the first pitch outside. And Delfrey did keep the on-base streak alive with his fifth inning single. You know, we're talking about all-star games that you remember. Ben has a much shorter memory bank of all-star games than I do. I am substantially older than Ben. As Encarnacion pops the pitch up to the right side of the infield, second baseman Salas makes the two-handed catch. Two out in the seventh inning ahead of Brady Ebel.
12: Salas is not exactly inspired confidence over there.
1: Not at all. First All-Star game that I remember, because remember they used to alternate between National League and American League parks. Don't really do that as much anymore. Makes sense to be in Philadelphia this year, though. 250th birthday of America. Philadelphia, the cradle of our democracy, where the Constitution and Declaration of Independence were all crafted, right? Ebel 3-for-3, two doubles and a single. Left-on-left matchup. First pitch on Brady is low. I remember Coors Field, I think in 98, was the first time I really got into an All-Star game.
12: What got you into it?
1: I think it's when my baseball fandom really started. I mean, I was a baseball fan before then, right? That's outside 2-0. But, like, casually watching the baseball. And then really got into it kind of in those years, 96, 97, 98.
12: Any players in particular catch your eye?
1: Fred McGriff was my guy.
12: Okay.
1: The crime dog. Here's the 2-0. Outside ball three. But my first, like, vivid, like, this is really cool, all-star game memory, and I don't know that I was old enough to appreciate it at the time, was in 99 when they had the All-Star game at Fenway, and Ted Williams came out. Tony Gwynn was there. 3-0 pitch on Ebel. Brady takes ball four. He's aboard for the fourth time tonight. First walk surrendered by Shoemaker.
12: Really good night for Brady Ebel.
1: I was thinking about this today as it relates to Brady Ebel. You were talking last night about how Brady wears number 32, which is the number of the overall pick he was drafted as. You may not remember, but Brady actually started the season not wearing number 32.
12: Deep ball knowledge required.
1: Started as number 13. Really came on when he changed his number. First pitch hits the inside corner for a strike on Juan Ortuño.
12: Well, it's interesting, too, because 32 is not a number you typically see shortstops wear. Yeah,
1: but it's working for Brady.
12: Yeah.
1: Juan Ortuño is 0-for-1 tonight. Two walks and a strikeout.
12: I wonder if he keeps it as he advances in his baseball career.
1: Keep playing like this. Nothing in one. The pitch. Ortuño a wave and a miss. 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Chris and Ben with you on the radio.
12: You should sing that next time.
1: Nah, I'm good. No. Shoemaker steps off. He'll reset here. An 0-2 count on Ortuño. A vociferous group in Wilson tonight. The 0-2 bounces in off the chest guard of Flores. But more All-Star Game memories about to be made next week.
12: Wish there was a Carolina League All-Star Game.
1: It used to be. Used to be a, I believe it, if memory serves, was the Carolina League against the California League.
12: Oh, that's fun. But where was it played?
1: You would alternate between the Carolina League and the California League. A team would host. 1-2 pitch. Swing and a miss. And the side is retired. Shoemaker bookends the seventh inning with punch-outs. Warbirds get a two-out walk but can do nothing with it. And we move along to the eighth inning here in Wilson. All Fayetteville tonight with the Woodpeckers leading 8-1.
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1: Eighth inning here in Wilson. Warbirds trailing 8-1, and Wilson goes back to the bullpen. The right-hander Thomas Conrad on to hurl the pearl. Conrad pitching for the first time in the series. Worked twice against Kannapolis last week and combined three innings, two hits and one strikeout. Facing 9-1-2 in the order here in the eighth inning for Fayetteville. Opening pitch on Ramirez is blooped back of second base into shallow right center field for a base hit. Ramirez with his third hit. He's now 3-for-4, all singles. And the leadoff man aboard for Fayetteville in the eighth inning. Bryce Schaum goes an inning and a third, five hits, two runs they were earned, walked one, did not record a strikeout. 28 pitches, 15 for strikes. Reckitt is proud to partner with the Wilson Warbirds and help bring baseball to our community. Reckitt, makers of brands like Lysol, Move Free, Durex, Nereva, and Mucinex. You know the brands, now you know the name behind them. Reckitt, delivering a cleaner, healthier world. Fayetteville appears to be on their way to winning their first game of this series. Opening pitch to Wakefield is outside. Wakefield one out of four with a single. Still time for you to drop by and say hi. Warbirdsradio@gmail.com. We'll check the Poba Medical down on the farm report here this inning. 1-0 is on the outside corner, a called strike. Both games in the DSL postponed due to rain today. In the complex league, Rockies lead the Brewers 3-0 in the second. High Wisconsin tie with Beloit 2-2 in the eighth. Double-A Biloxi hammering Knoxville 6-1 in the eighth. 1-1 pitch from Conrad, swing and a miss. And at the top of the eighth inning in AAA, Nashville trailing at Charlotte 9-2. Brewers are in action tonight, wrapping up their series in St. Louis. All Brewers so far. 6-1 Milwaukee, bottom of the sixth inning.
12: Is Luis Lara playing?
1: I have to look and see. Here's the pitch. That's outside for a ball. 2-2 now on Wakefield. Runner at first, nobody out. Luis Lara is not in the lineup tonight. Cooper Pratt is. He's 2-for-2.
12: Pretty good.
1: 2-2 on the way. Swinging a line drive on one, bounce knocked down by Montero. Caroms to the second baseman Martinez, who throws to first in time. Nothing like the old 3-4-3 putout. Wakefield is retired. Ramirez up to second with one out.
12: I think that's the first time I've ever seen a 3-4-3 putout.
1: That's the first time?
12: Probably, yeah. It's not a common play.
1: Okay.
12: Good job by Montero, though, just knocking that ball down.
1: And Martinez to stay with the play.
12: Everybody has their head on a swivel.
1: 8-1 Fayetteville. We're in the eighth. The 7-run, 6th inning for the Woodpeckers really changed the tide of this ballgame. Hashtag analysis. First pitch is up and out of the zone off the mitt of the catcher, Garcia. And over to third goes Ramirez on what will most likely be a passed ball.
12: You're really using your brain today, aren't you?
1: You're not getting analysis like that anywhere else. Ninth pass ball of the year on Garcia. Xavier Nyans at the plate. 2-for-4 today and an RBI double in his last at-bat. Takes a look at a strike. By the way, they changed it to a wild pitch, allowing Ramirez to move to third.
12: It was a little high.
1: Yeah. 1-1 for the runner at third and one down. Wilson playing the infield back here, just trying to prevent the big inning. 1-1. That's outside. Scout night tomorrow night. Fireworks after the game. Faith and family night here on Saturday with fireworks after the game there as well.
12: Always a fun weekend at the ballparks.
1: But running out of chances, you know? Runner down from third, the 2-1. Nyans takes outside.
12: It's pretty crazy how quickly things go after the 4th of July. And with the way this season is structured, the 4th of July, unlike in the MLB, really isn't the halfway marker.
1: Not really the halfway marker in Major League Baseball anymore.
12: I guess that's
1: right. You know, the All-Star game that everyone used to think is the midway point, the halfway point. It's not necessarily the case. Here's a 3-1 from Conrad, a half swing he went around. It's 3-2. But after this weekend, the Warbirds are not home again until July 28th through August 2nd. Only three more chances to catch the Warbirds after this weekend. We only have, hard to believe, but three more Friday and Saturdays?
12: Wow.
1: I mean, six total Fridays and Saturdays, but three of each date. Swing and a miss, and Nyans down on strikes. Crazy how fast the summer is gone.
12: I'll say.
1: Base is not empty. Runner at third, two down.
12: It's amazing to me that the summer always goes so quickly and the winter just drudges
1: on. Believe it was Honus Wagner. Somebody asked him, what does he do in the winter? Here's Kevin Alvarez. The pitch. He has a fastball high. I'm going to look this up to make sure I'm right.
12: Don't misquote.
1: That's Rogers Hornsby, not Honus Wagner. Want to know the count on Alvarez. Here's the pitch from Thomas Conrad. Alvarez takes outside. It's the quote from Hall of Famer Roger Hornsby that said, "Please ask me what I do in the winter when there's no baseball. I'll tell you what I do. I stare out the window and wait for spring."
12: Fair enough.
1: Many people probably echo those same sentiments around this great game. Runner at third, two out. The 2-0 pitch from Conrad is sliced into left field for a base hit. Rolling into the alleyway, knocked down by Ortuño. On his way to second base, Alvarez. The throw is cut off. It's a standing double for Alvarez. Ramirez touches home, and it's a 9-1 lead for the Woodpeckers in the eighth inning. Alvarez with his second hit tonight. Drives in his 36th of the year. Which is why you can't pitch behind in counts to this dangerous team. Frame continues for Juaner Luciano, 1-for-4 with a single and a run scored. Hard to believe this was a 1-1 game going to the top of the sixth inning. Really started out as a pitcher's duel. Andrew Healy was terrific for Wilson, pitched low and inside, as was Nick Potter for Fayetteville. And then Fayetteville just couldn't be retired in the sixth inning. 12 men came to the plate. Seven of them scored. The big blow, the Flores three-run homer. Two-run single from Perez. The 1-0. Swinging a foul right at home plate. That got a big piece of the catcher, Kevin Garcia. But, you know, coming up, you kind of think about historically the month of July being a big one in professional baseball. The draft, which comes up this weekend, and then the All-Star game early next week. And then you always had the trade deadline at the end of July. Not the case this year when they've eliminated that non-waiver or the waiver deadline, right? So you just have the one trade deadline in August. Still got a little bit of time before we get to the trade deadline. 1-1, swing and a miss. And with the expanded playoffs, now the wild cards, we've talked about this before. More teams probably feel like they're in the race. And with pushing the trade deadline back a little further, creates a lot more excitement, more pennant races perhaps. 2-1, Conrad delivers. Low and away. And as we, I think, discussed earlier this week, you know, maybe it's not so many games that you're behind. It's how many teams do you have to leapfrog to get into that final wild card spot. Runner at second, 2-2. Fayetteville leading by 8 runs in the 8th. Conrad out of the stretch. He pitches. And that one skips in, goes past the catcher, and all the way to the backstop. Alvarez up to third on a wild pitch. Another run 90 feet away and a 3-2 count on Wander Luciana.
12: Wild pitch, yeah. Yeah, when it bounces that far in front of the catcher.
1: Couldn't hear Jay. Our terrific official score. Jay and Brian over there next door doing a great job. 3-2, runner at third. The pitch on the way. And that is nowhere close. Up and in on Luciano. So they're at the corners now with two out for Arturo Flores.
12: A lot of two-out trouble for Wilson so far today. If you remember, the 7 runs in the 6th inning all came with two outs.
1: And here comes Paul Mueller, the pitching coach, on his way out.
12: Even looking back, I guess the run scored in the 2nd inning for Fayetteville came with two outs as well, as the 2nd out was recorded when Encarnacion caught the ball, and then Luciano ran home.
1: Did you know?
12: Probably not.
1: Today is National Sugar Cookie Day.
12: All right. You know who makes great sugar cookies?
1: Who?
12: Chef.
1: Chef makes good everything.
12: Yes. Well, we didn't have sugar cookies today. We had the best dessert there is.
1: Ben was all over some banana pudding in the dining room today.
12: I took everything I had not to take a second helping.
1: Meeting is over. Here's Arturo Flores. The first pitch is inside.
12: I mean, I could eat banana pudding every day for the rest of my life. There's no doubt.
1: Find someone who cares for you the way that Ben gets excited about banana pudding day in the dining room prior to the game. The 1-0, a broken back ground ball to third. Dituri up with it, throws across the diamond in time for the out. The barrel of the bat goes out toward the pitcher's mound. Everyone is okay. And thankfully for the Warbirds, the inning is over. One run for Fayetteville, two hits, and two men left on base. Bottom of the 8th on the way. Fayetteville leading now 9-1 on the Warbirds Baseball Network.
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1: Something to the bottom of the eighth inning with Wilson trailing 9-1. 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Enjoy spirited curiosity. Jose Anderson has provided the only offense for Wilson tonight, a solo home run in the fourth inning, his 18th of the year. He takes ball one low from Shoemaker. 9-1 Fayetteville, we're in the eighth. Shoemaker, the left-hander, ready. Brings the glove up in front of his face and delivers the 1-0, which is a breaking ball strike. The 18 home runs by Anderson, third most in a single season since this franchise, which dates back to 2017 with the Brewers affiliate, the most since 2017, third most since 2017. Swing and a miss, 2-1. Eric Batanti hit 19 last year to tie Mario Feliciano for the most in a single season as a Brewers affiliate. Anderson could set the record for the high water mark. Just needs a couple more. Here's the pitch. Takes outside. 2-2 now the count on Anderson. 9 runs, 14 hits, 2 errors for Fayetteville. 1 run, 6 hits, 2 errors for Wilson. Nodding okay with the sign, Shoemaker goes into his windup, and the 2-2 pitch on the way. Swung on and fouled right at home plate. Wonder if Shoemaker's going to try to get Fayetteville the rest of the way. He's the third pitcher used by the Woodpeckers tonight. Potter gave up one earned run and 5 hits over 4 2/3 innings with a walk and 7 strikeouts. Matheson, a third of an inning, a hit, a walk, and a punch out. And it's been Shoemaker ever since. Came on to start the sixth inning. His third inning out of the bullpen and time called. Flores goes out for a quick visit. Other big league scores to tell you about today. Brewers still leading the Cardinals, but St. Louis making a little comeback. 6-4 Milwaukee in the bottom of the sixth inning. Rangers a 5-1 lead over the Angels in the last of the fifth. Two games about to get underway out on the West Coast. Padres hosting the Diamondbacks, Giants, and Rockies from San Francisco. Braves beat the Pirates today 10-5 in Pittsburgh. Mets a 7-3 win over the Royals. Yankees hammer the Rays 12-4. I think that was the only win of the series for New York. Pitch on the way, low and inside. It's full on Anderson. Orioles beat the Cubs in Baltimore 3-2. 5-2 win for the Guardians over the Twins. Tigers beat the Athletics 4-1. Marlins 8, Mariners 4. That's a final. 3-2 the count on Anderson. The payoff pitch on the way, and Anderson fouls it back. Good ball game in Cincinnati. Phillies beat the Reds 1-0. And a battle of the laundromat. Red Sox beat the White Sox today in Chicago 2-1.
12: I like that. Battle of the laundromat.
1: Thank you.
12: That's good.
1: Thank
12: Did you just come up with that?
1: I actually heard it from somebody else, but I forget who. 3-2 up and inside. Anderson draws a walk. I heard it somewhere or read it. I'm just going to keep using it, adopting it as my own, you know? Leadoff man aboard in the eighth inning. Ben over there thinking more about that banana pudding from earlier today.
12: Oh, it was so good. It's always so delicious, but I can't believe I didn't get a second helping.
1: I tried to tell you.
12: Well, you were more trying to wind me up and force me to make bad decisions.
1: Was not, actually. Those pork chops we had today, also terrific.
12: They were very good.
1: Here's Juan Martinez, takes the first pitch at the knees for strike one. Big at bat here for Martinez. He's reached in every game he's played this year, 44 straight. That dates back to the Complex League.
12: I need to clock this.
1: But he's 0 for 3 tonight. Can he reach base here with nobody out in the eighth? He takes outside. Slider missing from Shoemaker. Some of the fans have headed for home, but some of the more vocal ones remain here at Wilson Ballpark on this.

0: foul toward the backstop. We mentioned scout night tomorrow night. Were you a scout growing up?
1: I was not, no. Were you?
0: For a brief time. Camping, not really your thing?
1: Well, I did sleepaway camp.
0: Okay, that's
1: I didn't
0: right.
1: do, like, Boy Scouts.
0: 2-2. Line down the right field line. Will it stay fair? No. It'll land up against the mesh netting. Martinez stays alive. Back at it tomorrow night. Ben and I are with you at 6:50 on the radio. 7:05 first pitch. Tickets available for tomorrow's game. Very few standing room only tickets for Saturday. 2-2 is outside. I believe the entire seating bowl pretty much sold out for Saturday night's game. Should be a great night for a ball game here in Wilson. As every night is. 3-2 on Martinez. He swings and grounds one toward third. Behind the bag, backhanded by Luciano to second for one. On to first, not in time. A 5-4 put out on Anderson for the first out. Martinez reaching on the fielder's choice. One on, one out. Fedary Montero coming up. And unfortunately for Martinez, the fielder's choice does not count as reaching base successfully. So unless the Warbirds have a big rally, his on-base streak will go by the wayside. Montero spits on a pitch low. It's like reaching on an error.
1: Yeah, it doesn't work if somebody gets out.
0: Nope. 1-0, here's the pitch. Line foul against the screen.
1: That's why I was kind of hoping that Luciano would try and make the long throw across the diamond, and maybe that would give Martinez a chance to reach on an infield single.
0: Unfortunately not. 1-1. The runner leads from first. The pitch on Montero. Swung on and popped foul down the right field line. That'll drift onto the roof here at Wilson Ballpark, right above the Pepsi flight deck. Still time for you to drop by and say hi. We'd love to know if you're still out there listening to us in an 8-1 ball or 8-run ball game. 9-1 Fayetteville in the eighth inning. Friend Sheila checking in from Alabama tonight. 1-2, grounded toward first. Caro up with it, goes to second base for one. On to first, not in time. Martinez forced out 3-6. But Montero beats the wrap on the back half. Filippo Dottori coming up now. Five-game hitting streak on the line for Filippo. Conrad will come back out for the ninth inning for Wilson, it appears. First pitch is in there for a strike. Dottori is grounded out, hit into a double play. And struck out. Both of his ground balls have come to the second baseman. But now hitting right-handed against the southpaw Shoemaker. Wilson has had traffic all night long, but just unable to get that big clutch hit. The 0-1. Sliced foul down the right field line. Eight men left on base for the Warbirds tonight.
1: It's not too many. Feels
0: no,
1: about average.
0: But some big opportunities to take some leads either early in the game or in the middle part of the game, and they just couldn't get that one timely hit.
1: It's really the bases being left loaded in the fifth.
0: 0-2, Dottori takes inside. Yeah, Wilson had the bases loaded. Granted, with two out in the fifth inning, but couldn't get that two-out hit. And we're so accustomed, aren't we, to seeing Wilson come through with that two-out hit, particularly as of late. Sometimes it's not your night. Have to tip your hat to the other team. Here's the 0-2. Dottori takes outside. Should be 2-2 now on Filippo. Friend Matt emails in. His son got Filippo's game-winning ball on Tuesday night. That was awesome, he said. 2-2.

0: To Terry, here's the pitch. Inside, almost hit him, and the count is full. I will say these guys, the players, have been really good about tossing balls around to the youngsters, making baseball fans for life.
1: They seem to be enjoying the community as a whole, the atmosphere and environment in Wilson, with the fans and even around the stadium.
0: 3-2 the count, two out. Montero will be off with the pitch. There he goes. Terry takes ball four, and Wilson has two on with two out in the eighth inning. Third walk of the game, second of the inning, issued by Shoemaker. Brings up Kevin Garcia, who's 0 for 3 with three strikeouts. And now time called. Out comes the pitching coach, James Weissman. Wants to chat with Shoemaker here just to give him a little bit of a breather. Third season for Weissman with the Astros organization. His second with Fayetteville. Meeting is adjourned. Everyone heads back to their respective spots on the field. But not good news all the way around for the Warbirds tonight. Down 9-1. Fredericksburg is leading at Myrtle Beach in the top of the ninth inning, 6-3. So should all these events hold, the Warbirds will not be in first place tomorrow. As the first pitch low on Kevin Garcia.
1: Well, I mean, we knew that, too, with Wilson most likely dropping this contest.
0: There is a little bit of a silver lining. Columbia beat Salem 10-5, so the Warbirds still right in the thick of it, only a game back as Garcia takes outside. And, again, a lot of baseball left. You know, we talked about it a little bit earlier today, like the breaking point, right? Let's get to the All-Star break. You can see the break on the horizon, the 2-0, fouled at home plate. And now it's just about staying strong to the finish line, right? Not letting up, not letting your guard down, knowing that every at bat is important. Every game matters. Two and one on Garcia. The runners at first and second. The pitch. Line down the left field line, but foul. Lands against the netting and evens up the count.
1: It's a fun sight with all of the kids running to try and be the one who catches the foul ball, and I don't think anyone will get it as it's tossed into left field.
0: Alvarez went over. Yeah, I have found that left field seems to be the popular spot here at this ballpark.
1: Yes. We get the playground, you get the hill,
0: the altitude bar,
1: Pova Party Patio.
0: Yeah, everything over there. 2-2, the pitch. Garcia down on strikes, swung through an off-speed pitch. He strikes out for the fourth time tonight, and the Warbirds turned away in the eighth inning. No runs or hits, two walks, and two men left on base. We go to the ninth inning. All Fayetteville Woodpeckers are leading 9-1.
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0: To the ninth inning in Wilson, Chris and Ben with you on the radio tonight. Calro, Salas, and Perez do up against Thomas Conrad, who continues on for Wilson. Conrad gave up a run in the eighth inning. The right-hander's first pitch is high. Invite you to stay with us after the game. Still got to get through the top and bottom of the ninth inning, but we'll have the recap of this one. Ben will take you around the Carolina League and the Pueblo Medical Brewers Farm Report. 1-0, swing and a miss. We'll also get you ready for the ball game tomorrow, a 7:05 first pitch.
1: That's where all the attention turns now if you're Wilson.
0: For sure.
1: And Fayetteville a little bit too, although Fayetteville has to be sure it records the next three outs.
0: Wilson just trying to get to the bottom of the ninth inning. Down 8. 1-1, popped up, playable, and the third base side, but nobody could get over in time. And I said it was playable, but it lands in the second row of seats. Bounces up into one of the sections where a couple of folks, I wouldn't say run down the souvenir, more saunter after the souvenir.
1: Yeah, well, that lady, as it turns out, has a baby she's holding, so I'm glad she wasn't.
0: Don't run with the kid.
1: Yeah, no.
0: Nine to one Fayetteville in the ninth. Conrad ready. Long pause. Now the pitch. And that's strike three at the top of the zone. Conrad with his second strikeout. Leadoff man retired in the ninth inning. Here's Hector Salas. It's really been all throughout the order, yes, for Fayetteville, but the bottom of the order tonight for the Woodpeckers have really kept the line moving. First pitch, Salas takes high and away. We're in the ninth, Wilson down 8. Conrad's pitch. Hello?
1: Still a bunch of families here, especially down the first baseline over the Wilson dugout.
0: 2-0. It's a little bit high. Now, you asked me earlier, talking about All-Star games, like who was my guy, my earliest guy? I told you it was the crime dog. Who was your guy, Mike Trout?
1: Oh, my first guy was Vlad Sr.
0: Oh, yeah. 3-0 in their first strike.
1: And I remember when he literally hit a ball out of the dirt in Baltimore for a single to left field. The pitch bounced, and he still hit it. And I thought that was the craziest thing ever.
0: It's like playing cricket. 3-1. There's a strike.
1: I then, in my Little League games, proceeded to swing at everything low in hopes that I could do the same as him, and my dad got very mad at me.
0: I had the reverse problem. I couldn't lay off the high pitches.
1: Ah.
0: Yeah.
1: If only.
0: 3-2. Foul down the left field line out of play by Salas. I don't think it was our lack of hitting ability that kept us from continuing on in a baseball career.
1: Probably not. There are probably other things.
0: That was a confluence of things, you know?
1: Yeah.
0: 3-2 on Salas. Conrad from the belt. He delivers. And it's fouled away again down the left field line. Fireworks after the ball game, as we mentioned, tomorrow and Saturday. Series wraps up Sunday at 1, and then we're off for a little bit. All-Star break next week. Warbirds emerge from the break, taking on Hickory on the road. 3-2, fisted foul. And then to Charleston for a six-game series, and then we're back together at the end of July into the first week of August. Hard to believe, isn't it? Like a broken record, I know, but man. Once you get to the 4th of July, it seems like it just goes faster and faster. Fly ball out in the left center field. Two Warbirds are there, and it's dropped by Encarnacion. It was in and out of the webbing of his mitt. Salas to second base. Time now called as Salas safely at second. We'll see how it's scored.
1: It's hard to give an error because of how far he had to range to make the play. Do we have anything yet?
0: Not yet. Oh. That'd be a double. Right call.
1: 15th hit of the day.
0: So a one out base runner. And Perez coming up. Takes outside ball one. Sinker missing from Conrad. Nine runs, 15 hits, two errors for Fayetteville, 1-6 and 2 for Wilson. Conrad pitches very high, and it's 2-0. The 2-0, swinging strike. Biggest crowd of the week so far here tonight, 2,098.
1: Wow, that's really good.
0: Most of them have headed for the house with the Warbirds down 8 in the ninth. And another man out at second, the 2-1. Another fastball, another swing and a miss.
1: They're missing a potentially miraculous comeback here.
0: Okay.
1: I need confidence from you, Chris.
0: Okay. 2-2, the pitch. Skips in, backhanded by Garcia. Once we get to the bottom of the ninth inning, Wilson will have Fielder, Encarnacion, and Ebel do up. Most likely against Shoemaker. Nobody throwing in the Fayetteville bullpen. Three and two on Perez. Runner at second, one out. Conrad out of the stretch. Here's the pitch. And it is on the inside corner, strike three. Fastball right at the bottom of the zone. Third strikeout for Conrad. And Fayetteville down to its final out here in the ninth inning. Herman Ramirez, 3-for-4 out of the nine spot tonight, including an RBI hit to keep that seven-run sixth inning moving.
1: And that was something that ailed Fayetteville a couple days ago.
0: First pitch on Ramirez coming from Conrad. It's a slider low.
1: Woodpeckers were 0-for-11 yesterday in the 6 through 9 spots. Just nothing good after.
0: If anytime you get production from the bottom part of the order, you feel like you're going to win more than you're going to lose, right? Especially the production they've gotten tonight. 1-0, the right-hander Conrad delivers, and that's at the knees, a called strike. Conrad dangles his arm at his side. Now the hands together. Here's the 1-1 on Ramirez. Taken low.
1: Seems unlucky for Wilson that Conrad has had to pitch in games that seemingly predetermined by the time he entered, because he does feel like he can be a high leverage arm for the Warbirds.
0: Has thrown well for Wilson this year. 3.5 ERA, 35 innings, and more strikeouts than walks overall. As that ball lofted out into left field, it hit deep. Encarnacion will watch this one go. A two-run home run for Herman Ramirez, and it is now an 11-1 Fayetteville lead in the ninth inning. Second of the year for Ramirez, his fourth hit tonight. And Fayetteville just adding an exclamation point here.
1: Feels like a broadcaster's jinx, maybe.
0: Okay, way to go, Ben.
1: Yep, I'll take the blame for that one.
0: Back to the top of the order now in Wakefield. Only one hit for Wakefield tonight. That was in the sixth inning. Other than that, a couple of ground outs, a flyout, and a strikeout. Here's the first pitch. Wakefield takes one that skips in, a fastball at 94. You know, Fable has only scored in four innings. I say only, but the seven runs there in the sixth inning, just Wilson couldn't get the train back on the tracks there. A couple of walks and then just a bunch of singles. That ball fouled against the screen, third base side. New baseballs for Noah Fahey, the home plate umpire. Many of our friends in Section 112 that email in still hanging around. Here's the pitch. At the knees, a called strike, one and two.
6: Truly loyal supporters, the 112 crew.
0: Yeah. When they're here, when they're not here, right?
6: Oh, yeah. They watch every Warbirds game from somewhere.
0: Big hello to our friend Keith, who'll be at the ballpark tomorrow night. Here's the 1-2, bounces in. Keith said, had to go see my grandson play his all-star ball game tonight and missed the game. Wants to know if we travel to away games. We do not. Keith and his wife are going to the Hickory Series, their 34th wedding anniversary and his birthday. It's his wife's idea to go see the Warbirds on the road. 2-2, rolling up the first baseline. Foul also off the body of Wakefield, who's down a heap at home plate. Got him right on the top of the foot. How about that? Got the missus to say, yeah, let me go. Let's spend our wedding anniversary at a baseball game.
6: Awesome. A Warbirds game, nonetheless. How blessed are we?
0: No kidding.
6: I mean, if there was any baseball team you could choose, of course it'd be the Warbirds, but we're just glad you made the right decision.
0: We should really, at some point, meander our way down to Section 112 one night and say hello.
6: Well, it's like Harry Carey would do a broadcast from the bleachers.
0: We're
6: Maybe
0: not.
6: We should do one from Section 112.
0: Well, we are not broadcasting from anywhere other than this lovely booth that we have.
6: Or Section 112.
0: No, you could go down there and do it.
6: Okay.
0: Just call the whole game by yourself.
6: All right, all right. You're trying to get rid of me now.
0: I would never. I would never. Wakefield still stretching it out. He's all right. Good to go. 2-2 on Wakefield. Base is empty. Two out. Top of the ninth inning with Wilson down 11-1. But we should go down and say hello. Do you think anyone would want to take their picture with us? Probably not.
6: People want a bobblehead of Chris Edwards, so.
0: Please don't start this. The 2-2. High and outside.
6: I don't start it.
0: You,
6: fans,
0: did, you did
6: Your
0: tonight.
6: Fans start it.
0: Good grief.
6: I just continue the conversation.
0: Yeah, yeah, you stir the pot.
6: Never.
0: Good grief. 3-2 on Wakefield. Conrad ready. The payoff pitch on the way is lined through the left side of base hit. Multi-hit day for Wakefield as he smacks a 3-2 single out in the left. Inning continues now for Xavier Nyans.
6: Ties for the most hits the Warbirds have allowed in the season, 17, last done on April 17th against Hill City.
0: Got another note in from our friend Matthew. Steve and Jane and our friends are in Section 109. Watch the games also. We should just send Ben down one night to make a lap into all of the sections.
6: Yeah. You're too famous, so just
0: not.
6: Send me.
0: Here's the pitch. That's low. Everyone just wants to see you. Call it strike, by the way. It's 0-1.
6: Clearly want to see you.
0: In my mind, I just have Ben like walking around the concourse during a little pageant wave.
6: Little Lee Corso wave.
0: Yeah. 0-1 the count. Here's the pitch. And that is on the outside corner, 0-2. 11-1 Fayetteville in the top of the ninth inning. A game that began 3 hours ago. Haven't done a whole lot for the pace of play tonight, have we? The 0-2 is down the middle for a ball.
6: Interesting zone location you have there.
0: It was down the middle, caught a ball. The 1-2 Fouled off. Good defensive swing there by Nines.
1: These at-bats still matter for these guys, mm-hmm. and teams want to see their approach even when the game is sort of out of hand like it is here tonight.
0: Yeah, a little lopsided. Part of baseball, right? Not going to have a 1-2 run ball game every night. 1-2, swing and a fly ball out into center field. Ortuño loping back, shy of the warning track, reaches up, makes the catch, and retires this side. Fayetteville adds two more runs on the two-run home run by Harmine Ramirez. Two runs in the frame, three hits, and one man left on base. Last call for Wilson. Warbirds down 10.
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0: Last call for Wilson as we go to the bottom of the ninth inning. Shoemaker continues on for Fayetteville and an 11-1 lead for the Woodpeckers. It'll be interesting to see who gets credited with the win tonight. You would have to imagine it would be Shoemaker.
1: That's who I would have it as, but I guess
0: it is the discretion of the official score, but I think I would go Shoemaker.
1: He's done the most to earn the win.
0: Here's Jaden Fielder to start things in the ninth inning. Shoemaker at 66 pitches, his fourth inning out of the bullpen. Fielder is 0-for-3 tonight with a couple of strikeouts. The first pitch left on left, inside and hit him with a slider. Nothing intentional there, obviously, from Shoemaker.
1: Of course not.
0: In a 10-run game, he's just trying to get it to the finish line. And Delfrey Encarnacion will bat now for Wilson. And Delfrey one out of four with a single. He's also struck out twice. A lot of vocal folks down there. First pitch on Encarnacion, down and away, forehanded by Flores.
1: And credit to them for sticking this out.
0: Yeah. I mean, where else would you rather be any night of the week than here at Wilson Ballpark?
1: Couldn't tell you.
0: Me either. 1-0. The left-hander Shoemaker fires. Encarnacion swings and fouls it off the umpire. Boy, that got a large piece of Noah Fahey, the home plate umpire, who is down on all fours behind home plate. Matt Pollock, the Warbirds athletic trainer, comes down to check on him, as does Josue Rosario, the field umpire, to check on his colleague. Eddie Morgan down from the third base coaching line. Carlos Lugo, the Fayetteville skipper, is out, as is the athletic trainer, Michaela Quinn, for the Warbirds. And I think it was just a foul ball that got him somewhere around the neck. I don't want to speculate.
1: Yeah. And I'd imagine, hopefully, he's just a little bit winded. Probably needs a minute or two to recover.
0: Hopefully it was just the breath, more scary than anything
1: right,
0: else.
1: Yeah.
0: But Hay says he's okay. He takes that towel, wipes off some sweat from his brow. Pollock checking him out. Eddie Morgan goes over to give him a pat on the side. And everybody says we're all good. Carlos Lugo wanted to make sure they got the swing and a miss, which they did. It's a 1-1 count.
1: The priorities here.
0: Want to get it right.
1: Yeah.
0: Credit Noah Fahey for staying in there, too. And he's going to take an extra second. Let everybody get situated in their defensive spots. And now we continue on here in the ninth inning. Wilson trailing 11-1. Fayetteville scored 7 times in the sixth inning to salt the game away. 1-1. Down and away, 2-1. Fielder at first here in the ninth inning. That was a great hit. 2-1. Swing and a fly ball out into right field. Perez backing up onto the warning track. He's got room to make the catch. Encarnacion retired in the ninth inning. For the first out, Brady Ebel coming up. Boy, how many times tonight have the Warbirds just missed hitting a ball out of here?
1: It's been 2 or 3 at least. Obviously, Jose Anderson did put one out of Wilson Ballpark.
0: Only run of the game for the Warbirds.
1: So do you think Brady Ebel can reach base for a 5th time today?
0: 50-50 shot.
1: I'm not quite sure that's how math works, but sure.
0: Either he is or he isn't.
1: I guess.
0: Swing and a miss here, strike one. Good ball game that was been mentioned. 2 doubles, a single, a walk for Brady. Number 2 in the Carolina League in walks as play begins tonight. 0-1 to Brady. Takes up it inside, nearly nicked him. And give the Warbirds credit. You know, it would be easy just to roll over here in the ninth inning. Down by 10, but no. Wilson. Continue to grind out at bats here. Here's the 1-1. Ebel swings and guides one softly into center. Wakefield in a couple of steps. Looks up into the night sky and makes the grab. And Wilson down to its final out in the ninth inning. Juan Ortuño is 0-for-2. 2 strikeouts and 2 walks.
1: Hey, at least at the end of the day, Wilson will still have that. But they lead all of minor league baseball in walks taken.
0: True. Shoemaker's first pitch is at the bottom of the zone, a called strike. And I believe leading by a fairly comfortable margin too, right? In terms of walks drawn.
1: Yeah, it's a solid like 30 walks.
0: It's pretty good. Here's the 0-1. This is inside. Fielder thought about heading to second, but no movement from Fielder from first. I mean, he could take a second if he wanted to. They're not going to throw down.
1: Yeah, that's what I was wondering, too. Like, if he wants to stat pad a little bit.
0: Well, that would be indifference, right? It wouldn't be a stolen base.
1: I guess.
0: We know your feelings on defensive indifference.
1: Yeah, I don't love that.
0: I do. The 1-1. Strike. And the Warbirds down to their final strike tonight. A ball and 2 strikes. The count on Ortuño. Fielder a big lead at first. The 1-2 is off the outside corner to even the count. Shoemaker nodding okay with the sign. 2-2. Here it comes. And it swung on and hit foul to the net. Ortuño stays alive.
1: It's a good fight from Ortuño and Wilson, like you said. The Warbirds refusing to go down easily.
0: Still 2-2 on Ortuño. The pitch, swing and a miss. And the ball game is over. Fayetteville rides a 7-run sixth inning, and they beat the Warbirds tonight by the final score of 11-1. Stay with us. The postgame show coming up next.
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0: Tough night for the home team here in Wilson as the Warbirds drop their first game of the series to Fayetteville by the final score of 11-1. Fayetteville with the win now 42-41 overall, 10-8 in the second half. Wilson drops to 9-9 in the second half and 45-39 overall. For Fayetteville, 11 runs, 17 hits, 2 errors. They leave 9 on base. Wilson, 1 run, 6 hits, 2 errors. They also strand 11. The winning pitcher out of the bullpen for Fayetteville is Ryan Matheson. He's now 8-0. Carlos Cara suffers the loss out of the pen for Wilson. His record drops to 2-8. Shoemaker gets the save, his first. Time of the game, 3 hours and 9 minutes, played in front of 2,098 fans. Home runs, one by each team. A 3-run shot by Arturo Flores to highlight a 7-run sixth inning for Fayetteville. Wilson's only run of the game came on a solo home run by Jose Anderson in the fourth inning. Ties it for the league lead with 18 home runs. Warbirds fall tonight 11-1. Ben and I are back to preview the fourth game of the series tomorrow. Also checking the scores from around the Carolina League and the Brewers organization. We're back to wrap up shop after this on the Warbirds Baseball Network.
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6: Ben Mahalovich welcoming you back to Wilson Ballpark. Warbirds fall tonight 11-1 at the hands of the Fayetteville Woodpeckers. A bunch of finals from around the Carolina League as well. The Hill City Howlers took down the Charleston River Dogs 7-3. Augusta beat Hickory 7-5. Fredericksburg winners over Myrtle Beach 6-3. And Columbia took down Salem 10-5. With Kannapolis and Delmarva being postponed. We'll take a look now along the Brewers Poba Medical down on the farm report. Both games in the DSL were postponed today. In the ACL, the ACL Rockies lead the ACL Brewers 6-1 in the top of the fifth inning. High A Wisconsin beat Beloit 6-4. In Double A, Biloxi took down Nashville 11-2, and the Triple A Knoxville 11-2, and Nashville up in Triple A lost to the Charlotte Knights 9-2.
0: All right, not a whole lot of good things to write home about for the Warbirds tonight.
6: Nope.
0: Did get a good start from Andrew Healy, one earned run over five innings pitch, but other than that, you got to give Fayetteville credit. Ben Woodpeckers came out and had that big inning, and they ran away from the Warbirds tonight. Now a chance for Wilson to get back in the win column tomorrow evening.
6: And you had to figure, too, for Wilson, it wasn't going to be that easy taking a 3-0 series lead on Fayetteville. Credit to the Woodpeckers for fighting back. But Wilson still has the advantage, leading 2-1 in the series, and can come back to within that tie of first place tomorrow.
0: Wilson will send the left-hander Joey Broughton to the mound tomorrow night. Broughton is 0-2 with a 2.48 ERA. He'll be opposed by the righty Javier Perez, who is 6-3 with a 3.10 earned run average. Ben and I will be with you tomorrow night at 6:50 here on the radio ahead of a 7:05 first pitch. Tickets for tomorrow night's game still available at WilsonWarbirds.com or by calling 919-269-2287. For Ben Mahalovich and the rest of our team, Chris Edwards saying good night from Wilson Ballpark, where Fayetteville wins at 11-1. We'll talk to you tomorrow for more Warbirds baseball. So long, everybody.
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There's something about a woman. Thomas Rhett, music for you this morning. 6:23, sunrise on the beach with Sean Lamb, brought to you by K&R Roofing and Gutters. It's a Friday party. Yeah, how you doing this Friday morning? My buddy Lee Ipock already checked in this morning. Yeah, he's working hard. He's getting it done this morning. Let's see. What I want here, blah, blah, blah. Sorry, I'm struggling this morning. I've got too much going on, but we're going to figure it all out. How about one from Miss Jody right now? We're still stroking here on 99.3 The Beach. Happy Friday. It's the weekend, baby. Come on.

We're still stroking on this Friday morning, 6:28. It's National Friday. Yeah, I know it's Friday, but it's National Friday, like French Friday. Yeah, what's your favorite way to eat French fries? I'll eat them about anyway, even though I don't need all those carbs. But, you know, I love some good old cheese fries. Get you a big hunk of French fries there with some cheese and bacon. Oh, my goodness. Is it lunchtime yet? 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
4: Sunny skies today. It's going to be hot. Temperatures near 95 with a heat index as high as 100. Chance of showers and thunderstorms this evening. Otherwise, partly cloudy overnight, low 74. Tomorrow, increasing clouds throughout the day with showers and possibly a thunderstorm in the afternoon. Temperatures near 92.
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0: sunny skies today. It's going to be hot. Temperatures near 95 with a heat index as high as 100. Chance of showers and thunderstorms this evening. Otherwise, partly cloudy overnight, low 74. Tomorrow, increasing clouds throughout the day with showers and possibly a thunderstorm in the afternoon. Temperatures near 92.
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Girl, you're messing with my mind on this Friday morning. It's the Friday Party with Sean Lamb. Sunrise on the Beach, brought to you by K&R Roofing and Gutters. Welcome to the 7 o'clock hour, and today is National Sugar Cookie Day. Yeah, I can take care of that. You got some extra sugar cookies? I'll be glad to help you dispose of those. It is also National Dimples Day. Have you got dimples? Those cute little dimples? Yeah. Let's see what else is going on today. I heard it was National Friday, like French Friday. Not on my list, but we're going to say it is anyway. We'll mark it National Friday today because I was talking earlier, what's your favorite way to eat French fries? Like cheese fries, you want all your toppings on them. You want them plain, or do you prefer like a waffle fry from, you know, local fast food joint? What is your preferred French fry? I like a fresh cut, you know, straight off the tater, as they say, hand cut fry. Boy, that would be so good right now, even for breakfast. Let me play some music. I'm getting hungry. Here's KC's.

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You know, it must have been cold standing there in my shadow. You never had the sunlight on your face. But you know, you were content to let me shine while you even walked a few steps behind. And I was the one with all the glory while you were the one behind me with all that strength. Just a face without a name, but I never even once heard you complain.

That was the High Roller Band, Let Me Into Your Heart. Here's Bruce Springsteen singing about this soul day. Right here on Friday.

sunny skies today. It's going to be hot. Temperatures near 95 with a heat index as high as 100. Chance of showers and thunderstorms this evening. Otherwise, partly cloudy overnight, low 74. Tomorrow, increasing clouds throughout the day with showers and possibly a thunderstorm in the afternoon. Temperatures near 92.

Does your baby got your back? Deb Browning. Or does your baby have your back? I'm not the grammar police this morning, though, so we're not going there. Deb Browning, she's a sweetheart. If you never met Deb Browning, if you're around Myrtle Beach, you should. North Myrtle, such a nice, nice artist there, down there working hard, Carolina Beach music. Here's the Mighty Saints of Soul, or Randy Hignight, Danny, Jim, Bob. That sweet understanding.

0: Sunny skies today. It's going to be hot. Temperatures near 95 with a heat index as high as 100. Chance of showers and thunderstorms this evening. Otherwise, partly cloudy overnight, low 74. Tomorrow, increasing clouds throughout the day with showers and possibly a thunderstorm in the afternoon. Temperatures near 92.
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Sunrise on the beach with Sean Lamb, Friday Friday Party Edition. 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
1: 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Hope you're having fun on this Friday morning, getting the weekend started off the right way. I know I am. Where are all my coastline crazies this morning? We're calling.

Riding down the road in my 62 Chevy. Yeah, just chilling as we're listening to 99.3 The Beach. Had a request for this one this morning.

0: Star.
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4: Sunny skies today. It's going to be hot. Temperatures near 95 with a heat index as high as 100. Chance of showers and thunderstorms this evening. Otherwise, partly cloudy overnight, low 74. Tomorrow, increasing clouds throughout the day with showers and possibly a thunderstorm in the afternoon. Temperatures near 92.

0: sunny skies. Today it's going to be hot. Temperatures near 95 with a heat index as high as 100. Chance of showers and thunderstorms this evening. Otherwise, partly cloudy overnight, low 74. Tomorrow, increasing clouds throughout the day with showers and possibly a thunderstorm in the afternoon. Temperatures near 92.
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0: You keep on smiling through the rain and through the pain and everything else. Wet Willie, Jimmy Hall. Right there. Here are the Embers, and I'll always love you.
1: I love you. I love you.

One of my favorite voices ever in Carolina Beach music, the one and only Gary Brown, singing Round and Round. Gary Brown with Round and Round here on 99.3 The Beach. Here's Sam Cooke. What are you doing this weekend? Yeah, we're having a party.

Rockaway Beach from General Norman Johnson and his chairman of the board. It's going to wrap it up for me this morning here for Sunrise on the Beach. I had a great Friday morning with you for the Friday party. I hope yours has been good as well. And look, I hope you have a fantastic weekend. See what we got going on this weekend. Wilson Warbirds home again tonight. Of course, leading the series 2-1 right now against the Fayetteville Woodpeckers. Rough game last night for the Warbirds. We're going to pick it up tonight. Chris Edwards and Ben will have the pre-show here at 6:50. First pitch at 7:05 right here on your home for the Wilson Warbirds. And tomorrow, Burt Hopkins is going to be in, and then the Warbirds are going to play again tomorrow night. And on Sunday, the Warbirds will play at 1:05 right here on the beach. And Sean Lamb's Beach Jams, you know that guy? Yeah. He'll be in at 5 o'clock, taking you all the way till 9 o'clock, and then we'll crank the work week up again Monday morning with Sunrise on the Beach. Go out and make it a good day today. Do something good for someone and yourself. 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

cloudy skies. Today is going to be hot. Temperatures near 95 with a heat index as high as 100. Chance of showers and thunderstorms this evening. Otherwise, partly cloudy overnight, low 74. Tomorrow, increasing clouds throughout the day with showers and possibly a thunderstorm in the afternoon. Temperatures near 92.

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1: When we speak, sometimes the right words are hard to find. 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

skies today. It's going to be hot. Temperatures near 95 with a heat index as high as 100. Chance of showers and thunderstorms this evening. Otherwise, partly cloudy overnight. Low 74. Tomorrow, increasing clouds throughout the day with showers and possibly a thunderstorm in the afternoon. Temperatures near 92.

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cloudy skies. Today is going to be hot. Temperatures near 95 with a heat index as high as 100. Chance of showers and thunderstorms this evening. Otherwise, partly cloudy overnight, low 74. Tomorrow, increasing clouds throughout the day with showers and possibly a thunderstorm in the afternoon. Temperatures near 92.

99.3 The Beach. Well, another hot day today, but it gets better. Tonight, we got partly cloudy, 74. Tomorrow, it does get better tomorrow. I'll say that because it could feel like 100, actual high 92. And as far as the rain chance, best coming in tomorrow night at 70%. And for Sunday, the same, but the temp's better, 85 Sunday. We'll start out the work week Monday with clouds and 84.

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cloudy skies today. It's going to be hot. Temperatures near 95 with a heat index as high as 100. Chance of showers and thunderstorms this evening. Otherwise, partly cloudy overnight, low 74. Tomorrow, increasing clouds throughout the day with showers and possibly a thunderstorm in the afternoon. Temperatures near 92.

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Hot today and hot again tomorrow. Could feel like 100 tomorrow. Partly sunny, 92. Here comes the rain chance tomorrow night and Sunday, 70%. 70 tomorrow night, slow Sunday, only getting up to 85, which sounds like a cold snap. 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

The National Weather Service in Raleigh has issued a severe thunderstorm warning for Western Nash County, Southern Granville County, Wake County, Central Johnston County, Eastern Chatham County, Southern Durham County, Franklin County, until 6 p.m. At 5:11 p.m., severe thunderstorms were located along a line extending from near Creedmoor to RDU International, moving east at 45 miles per hour. Hazard, 60 miles per hour wind gusts and penny-size hail. Source, radar indicated. Impact, expect damage to roofs, siding, and trees. Locations impacted include Raleigh, Durham, Cary, Smithfield, Creedmoor, Lewisburg, Wake Forest, Garner, Fuquay Varina, and Clayton. This includes the following highways: Interstate 95 between mile markers 90 and 87. Interstate 85 between mile markers 177 and 189. Interstate 40 between mile markers 274 and 324. Interstate 440 between mile markers 1 and 16. Interstate 540 between mile markers 0 and 24. United States 1 between mile markers 80 and 101. North Carolina Highway 264 between mile markers 20 and 28. The Durham Freeway between mile markers 2 and 11. For your protection, move to an interior room on the lowest floor of a building. Repeating, a severe thunderstorm warning has been issued until 6 p.m. for the following counties in North Carolina: Chatham, Durham, Franklin, Granville, Johnston, Nash, and Wake.

The National Weather Service in Raleigh has issued a severe thunderstorm warning for southeastern Vance County, Warren County, north central Nash County, northwestern Halifax County, northern Franklin County, until 6 p.m. At 5:24 p.m., severe thunderstorms were located along a line extending from near Ebony to 6 miles northwest of Littleton to Franklinton, moving east at 35 miles per hour. Hazard, 60 miles per hour wind gusts and penny-sized hail. Source, radar indicated. Impact, expect damage to roofs, siding, and trees. Locations impacted include Roanoke Rapids, Lewisburg, Warrenton, Halifax, Franklinton, Norlina, Littleton, Weldon, Castalia, and Macon. This includes Interstate 95 between mile markers 173 and 154. For your protection, move to an interior room on the lowest floor of a building. Repeating, a severe thunderstorm warning has been issued until 6 p.m. for the following counties in North Carolina: Franklin, Halifax, Nash, Vance, and Warren.

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The National Weather Service in Raleigh has issued a severe thunderstorm warning for Nash County, northwestern Edgecombe County, west central Halifax County, central Franklin County, until 6:45 p.m. At 5:57 p.m., a severe thunderstorm was located 7 miles northeast of Bunn, or 9 miles southeast of Lewisburg, moving east at 30 miles per hour. Hazard, 60 miles per hour wind gusts and penny-size hail. Source, radar indicated. Impact, expect damage to roofs, siding, and trees. Locations impacted include Rocky Mount, Nashville, Lewisburg, Dorchester, Bunn, Red Oak, Spring Hope, Whitakers, Castalia, and Glenview. This includes Interstate 95 between mile markers 154 and 138. For your protection, move to an interior room on the lowest floor of a building. Repeating, a severe thunderstorm warning has been issued until 6:45 p.m. for the following counties in North Carolina: Edgecombe, Franklin, Halifax, and Nash.

The National Weather Service in Raleigh has issued a severe thunderstorm warning for northeastern Nash County, northern Edgecombe County, southern Halifax County until 7:15 p.m. At 6:30 p.m., a severe thunderstorm was located 8 miles northeast of Dorchester, or 8 miles northeast of Rocky Mount, moving east at 30 miles per hour. Hazard, 60 miles per hour wind gusts and penny-size hail. Source, radar indicated. Impact, expects damage to roofs, siding, and trees. Locations impacted include Rocky Mount, Nashville, Halifax, Scotland Neck, Dorchester, Red Oak, Enfield, Whitakers, Hobgood, and Leggett. This includes Interstate 95 between mile markers 160 and 138. For your protection, move to an interior room on the lowest floor of a building. Repeating, a severe thunderstorm warning has been issued until 7:15 p.m. for the following counties in North Carolina, Edgecombe, Halifax, and Nash.

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0: It's time for Wilson Warbirds Baseball. Today's game on the Warbirds Baseball Network is brought to you by Performance Heating and Cooling, Campers Lodge, Holiday Inn I-95, Wilson Preparatory Academy, Webb Golf Cart Sales, Barnes Equipment, 243 Sign, and the proud partners of the Warbirds that support baseball and our community all season long. Now, here's the voice of the Warbirds, Chris Edwards.
1: From Wilson Ballpark in downtown Wilson, North Carolina, on a soggy Friday night, we welcome you to Warbirds Baseball on the radio. Tonight, hoping to have game number four of a six-game series between Wilson and Fayetteville. However, baseball is not on the horizon anytime soon. Hi again, everybody. Along with Ben Mihaljevic, I'm Chris Edwards. Delighted to have you with us here on this Friday night. And unfortunately for everyone here at the ballpark, not looking good for baseball in the immediate future. Some dark clouds overhead, heavy rains currently here at the ballpark. The tarp is on the field. Went on the field about 20 minutes ago with some heavy winds, and credit to members of the Warbirds front office staff for getting the tarp down through those heavy winds. And now we're going to wait and see when the rain gets out of here, and hopefully Mother Nature will allow us to play baseball here tonight. Ben, the Warbirds are looking for what would be their third win of the series. Wilson won the first two games of the series, but suffered a big setback last night, an 11-1 loss at the hands of the Woodpeckers. Fayetteville scored seven runs in the sixth inning, and that was really the end of the night for the Warbirds offensively. Ben, good evening.
2: Good evening to you as well, Chris. Yeah, Wilson allowed 17 hits yesterday. That tied a season high previously set back on April 17th by the Hill City Howlers. But I guess for Wilson, last night really just becomes a wash, no pun intended there, with the weather we're experiencing right now. You have to put that game behind you if you're the Warbirds. Focus on tonight. Today's a new day and a new opportunity for Wilson to clinch at least a share of this six-game series.
1: Fayetteville still leading the Carolina League North Division standings by a game. They're 42-41 overall, 10-8 in the second half. Wilson 9-9 in the second half, 45-39 overall. They are tied with Fredericksburg, a game back in the North Division standings. Salem also a game back in the standings. This is an important game, and it's a series that you really hope to complete because this is the final time these two clubs play each other this season. So an important series. We could be sitting around a little while. The good news is there are still two more days left in the series after today, Saturday and Sunday, to try to complete the series. But unfortunately, we're not going to start on time. If we do get the ball game in tonight, should be a pretty good pitching matchup to start the game.
2: Should be an excellent pitching matchup to start the game. Joey Broughton, who has a 2.48 ERA since coming to Wilson, gets the ball for the Warbirds. He's obviously been excellent for Wilson across 14 2/3 innings pitch, coming off an outing against Kannapolis last week in which he threw four scoreless hit innings, only allowed just one hit and struck out a season high six batters. And he's opposed by Javier Perez, who has an argument to be the best pitcher in the Carolina League, period. He's third in the league in ERA with a 3.10, and opponents hit just 194 off of Perez, which is the best tally in the Carolina League.
1: So it should be a really good matchup on the mound tonight if we can get this one underway. Fans have filed into Wilson Ballpark, as you might imagine, with the rains coming down, still hanging out. All the fans are on the concourse underneath the overhang and enjoying some refuge from this rain. Looking at the radar, there's a heavy band over us now, pretty heavy cell that has come through. Once this dissipates, looks like we're watching maybe one more cell, which could come in around 8:30 or so. But I think if that cell gets out of here quickly, we could have baseball at some point tonight. We'll just wait and see how long the cell stays around, how long and how much rain we get. Still a lot to be determined on if we do have baseball for you here tonight at Wilson Ballpark. On our MedX injury report, still one guy to tell you about. Anthony Reyes remains sidelined for the Warbirds. Again, Wilson hoping to get him back sometime in the near future. So a rain delay here in Wilson, and we will step

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0: Ben Mihaljevic back with you. It's about 7:30 p.m. here at Wilson Ballpark. We're still waiting on first pitch between the Warbirds and Fayetteville Woodpeckers, but we have great news for everybody listening. Looks like the tarp is being pulled right now at Wilson Ballpark, and there they go. Tarp being removed from the infield dirt in Wilson. We expect to have baseball here between Wilson and Fayetteville at 8:15 p.m. coming up in about 45 minutes. Again, 8:15 p.m. projected start time here for Game 4 between the Wilson Warbirds and Fayetteville Woodpeckers. Should be an excellent pitching matchup tonight, so we will wait about another 30 minutes. Chris and I will come on, do our usual pregame show, have all the coverage and details you need to know between Game 4, or before Game 4, between Wilson and Fayetteville, and then we'll go live with first pitch at 8:15 p.m., but for now, we'll send it back briefly to our flagship station, 99.3 The Beach. You'll hear some excellent music, and then we'll have baseball for you. Chris and I will be on the air at 8 p.m. for an 8:15 p.m. first pitch here in Wilson.
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0: It's time for Wilson Warbirds Baseball. Today's game on the Warbirds Baseball Network is brought to you by Performance Heating and Cooling, Campers Lodge, Holiday Inn I-95, Wilson Preparatory Academy, Webb Golf Cart Sales, Barnes Equipment, 243 Sign, and the proud partners of the Warbirds that support baseball and our community all season long. 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
1: The rains have cleared, and it's a beautiful night for baseball in downtown.